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Bosnia and Herzegovina versus the USA. 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I'll keep you updated with the need-to-know information. 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Let's tune in and let's support the U.S. of A, baby. The country's birthday this week. Let's celebrate on Q.

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I don't think anybody was ready for this. The two protesters climbing to the very top of the Empire State Building today with a banner. And I'm going to read you the message because I think it's a pretty good message. When the power of love beats the love of power, the world knows peace. I think that's good. And then someone got proposed to and probably arrested. And then, you know, I guess they just go about their day. It's crazy. Nico, so it's the night show on Q.

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2: Up next, it's Alex Warren with Fever Dream, a reality that we're living in. 250 years of greatness we're celebrating this weekend. And what's going inside this America 250 time capsule is super interesting. From 56 states, D.C., and territories, they're throwing a bunch of cool things in there, from scientific innovations, cultural artifacts, sports memorabilia, and items representing everyday life here in America, which means the vapes have to go in there, the iPhones. What else do we really love? I think that's it.

At the bank, a hot one today for my fighting fans out there. We should light the city up, Red. They've been doing pretty good, I think. It's not being talked about with everything going on. There's so much energy in the city right now. So many places to be, people to see. Here with the need-to-know information at the end of this hour. Buckle in that seatbelt. It's Nico Oso, The Night Show, only on Q.

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2: It's that One Republic, Need Your Love. What you really need are these Nelly tickets. July is here. I can't believe it. July 30th, Seaport Pier. The only place bringing you more down the shore. It's Q102's beach tour, baby. Nelly in the building for the Throwback Thursday of the century. Don't miss this. Tickets from Buster at 3:20 in the afternoon. Tomorrow, you could win your way in

0: The need to know information from Nico Oso on the places to be and people to see. Way too hot outside, so we're bringing the party indoors. Tomorrow night, we're kicking off the holiday weekend live from the lanes at Brooklyn Bowl. That's next to the Fillmore. This is for all ages. We want to see all faces. 6 to 10 p.m. and a ton of giveaways, including Diplo's Run Club tickets. Those are VIP passes. If you want to see Kalani, the Kalani World Tour, I got a pair of those as well. Of course, Wawa Welcome America Fest. A ton of indoor things from free museum days. The Float Fest in the evening tomorrow. I got to get over there and check this out. I'm very excited about the Pops on Independence. That's July 3rd. And then, of course, the City of Philadelphia's One Philly Unity Concert for America in the lineup. Super stacked. Officially just over 2 days away. Can you believe it, ladies and gentlemen? Christina Aguilera, Jill Scott, The Roots, Will Smith, DJ Jazzy Jeff, State Property, What's Going On Freeway, and a ton of other local hometown heroes and people that just live here in the community also performing. This is the city to celebrate. You're living in the New World Stage. On the New World Stage, my FIFA footy fans, USA, USA, let's get the win tonight. Thank you so much for taking the ride with me. Let's get you through to the weekend. It's on cue.
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We got to welcome a new face to the city of brotherly love. It is Jaylen Brown joining your 76ers as we say goodbye to Paul George headed to Boston. It's Nico Oso, the night show on Q102. Put a face to the name, N-I-C-O-O-S-O music, Q102 Philly. Let's go, Sixer fans. I'm excited about this one. Kissing her.

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1: Up next, it's Gracie Abrams with Hit the Wall on Philly's number one hit music station, Q102. You want to make a note of this, but keep your eyes on the road tomorrow, 3:20 with Buster. 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

drop dead. The need to know information from Nico Oso, The Night Show. It's on Q102. Haddon Township canceling the 4th of July parade. The Liberty Medal ceremony honoring Pope Leo has been moved indoors. Even the Philadelphia Zoo modifying their hours. Last entry at 1 p.m., 2 p.m. closed Thursday and Friday. Insane heat, way above 100. It's going to feel like 110. Please check in on your loved ones. Stay hydrated. Be safe getting where you got to go. And for those that don't know, so it's Nico Oso, baby, The Night Show on Q. For just

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She'll be alright. 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
1: They're saying the Madison Square Garden is immaculate. 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It looks nothing like a stadium. And of course, some of her friends already in New York City, Ed Sheeran, Sabrina Carpenter. We're ready for the big wedding in the Big Apple. It's Taylor Swift, I Knew It, I Knew You, on Philly's number one hit music station, Q102.

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2: 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Hate that I made you love me. That's exactly what all the shop owners say at the Reading Terminal Market. As soon as I walk through the door, here he comes.

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1: We are at the new hit list. I am Crystal Rosas. Everyone that's pulling up to Harry Styles' tour this year is also getting to see Shania Twain. You know, she's opening up for a part of his tour. I am so jealous. I'm such a big Shania Twain fan. I love Harry Styles even more for that. Here's American Girls on the new hit list.

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It's Mikey V, Frankie V, and Gianna. If you're a foodie, you're going to love all the crazy foods that are being served during the World Cup. Pretty interesting. Talk about

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1: Hey, Rebecca, did you hear some of the crazy foods you can actually buy at the stadiums during the World Cup matches?
2: No, tell me about them.
1: In Miami, if you go to a World Cup game in Miami, they have the fancy AF tots.
3: Ooh.
1: It is three fried hash browns topped with caviar.
3: Ooh. Caviar?
1: Creme fraiche, did I say that correctly?
4: Creme
1: chives.
4: Fraiche.
1: Yes, there you go. And chives for the low price of $75.
2: I don't know, something about caviar at a sports event doesn't sit right with me. Yeah.
4: I get it.
3: Gianna would eat it anywhere.
4: I love caviar, but $75 is crazy.
3: I wasn't worried about that. The price is what got me there.
4: Yeah,
3: tater tots are almost $100.
4: Yeah,
1: well, this one right here, you can also get in Miami. It's only $40, Mike. It's called the Empanada Mundial. It's a massive 5-pound chicken and cheese empanada. $40. They have that at Miami Stadium.
4: That's heavy.
2: Oh, my God.
3: You can do some curls with it before you eat it.
4: Truly.
1: But the best one, we're talking crazy foods you can get when you go to a World Cup match in Los Angeles, in L.A., at SoFi Stadium, or probably L.A. Stadium, you can get the Twinkie Cheeseburger. Now, you want to know what this is? It's a cheeseburger topped with a bacon-wrapped jalapeno that's stuffed with brisket and cream cheese.
3: That sounds better than I thought it was going to
2: sound.
3: That
2: sounds
3: amazing. Yeah.
4: Okay. You know me. I like everything.
3: I thought an actual Twinkie was going to be involved.
4: Me too.
3: Or the cream cheese instead. You know what I'm in.
4: Me too.

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1: Every single night we spread positive vibes in the V-Bros. You're up next, Michelle. What's making you smile?
2: My nephews were over last night. I have three of them under the age of six.
0: Oh, wow.
2: And I just, yeah, I love being with them. And the youngest one just started walking, so.
1: You know what I'm getting from this? You love being the aunt so they can come over, but then you can send them back home with mom and dad.
2: Yeah. 100%. When they get whiny or, dirty. It's
3: not my problem.
2: Time to go to your dad or your mom.
0: Well, we're happy you had a good time with them, and thank you so much for those positive vibes, the V-Bros.
2: Thank you.

Q102. It's Mikey V, Frankie V, and Gianna. Now, more details on Taylor Swift's wedding. Everybody's talking about it. Let us fill you in next.

0: 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It's Mikey V, Frankie V, and Gianna.
1: They're calling it the royal wedding, Taylor Swift and Travis Kelce's potential wedding. Here's what we know so far. We have all of these alleged little tidbits from the New York Times right now. There's been, allegedly, a permit filed by a prominent event planning company to close the streets down around Madison Square Garden for 4th of July weekend, which that's been the big rumor. They're getting married 4th of July weekend at Madison Square Garden. And apparently, a city official told the New York Times word for word that the venue is planning on hosting a wedding that weekend. Again, this was all alleged. And remember, throwback to the mayor of New York literally saying, yeah, we have a lot going on in the city. The Knicks won. Taylor Swift's wedding is happening. Yep. He said that.
0: And like, when he said it too, he didn't like smirk or smile like it was like a joke or anything like that.
1: It looks like he said it almost by mistake.
0: Yeah.
1: And then, allegedly, several members from the Chiefs booked hotel rooms at the Marriott Marquis in Times Square around July 3rd. And then the last big alleged tidbit we have is that Amtrak police officers in New York were told to expect a Kelce Swift wedding that weekend in high volume.
0: Oh, they were told to expect it.
1: They were allegedly. We don't know how true this is. But I personally want to go on the record right now and say that I firmly believe that this is not happening at Madison Square Garden 4th of July weekend. I don't believe it.
2: So we know Taylor Swift has a lot of Easter eggs in her album and in her life. Are these just Easter eggs? Because this is way too much information for us to have.
1: Yeah.
2: On an NDA type deal going on.
1: Thank you.
2: So pardon me, thinks this is a big ploy.
1: Yes.
2: Get everybody to think this, and all of a sudden she's going to be in Italy with Gianna this weekend getting married.
1: Thank you. That's actually the wedding I'm going to this weekend.
0: Right.
1: Thank you, Frankie. I think it is a massive decoy. I think she is kind of planning this like fake event to get the paparazzi and all of her crazed fans and the stalkers all to one area.
0: Smart.
1: As far as possible away from the actual place that she's getting married. It's Taylor Swift. I mean, she has recorded music videos in silence and had the dancers counting to like one of those metronome things because she didn't want the songs to get leaked. We are not going to have hints leading up to the wedding. It's Taylor Swift. Come on now.
0: Nevertheless, we will find out together.
1: Mm-hmm.
0: And we'll keep you updated right here.
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1: It is time for group chat, and this DM that we got is about to get messy because it basically said, I am not invited to my very own daughter's sweet 16 birthday party, courtesy of my ex-boyfriend.
0: Ooh. I got a bunch of questions. I don't even know how that happens. Right? Anonymous, we have you on with us. We will get you advice right now, but explain exactly what's going on.
2: My daughter is turning 16 in a couple months, mm-hmm. and her dad decided he was going to throw her this big, beautiful, sweet 16 birthday party, okay. and the invitations are starting to go out, and I just found out that I'm not invited.
0: Oh.
2: I'm her mom.
0: How long ago did you guys break up?
2: Like a year ago. It wasn't so even fresh. That long ago.
0: And, and what caused the breakup?
2: Well, I kind of just... You know, things were falling apart at home. I met somebody else, and we hit it off. And yeah,
3: so you cheated. You cheated on him. Basically, you cheated on him, which is probably giving him some animosity, right?
2: I mean, it wasn't working out at home. You know, there was better something else out there for me. But that's besides the point. This is my daughter's birthday.
0: That is tough. I mean, he's definitely probably still salty about that, I would say. But it is about your daughter. What does he say? Have you confronted him at all about you not being invited?
2: Oh, of course I confronted him right away. And he said, you know, you have a chance to throw your own party if that's what you want. And I'm like, who am I going to invite? The same people you did? Oh. Like, he was as far as inviting my friends and family, too.
4: This double sweet 16.
0: What are your thoughts on this? What are you debating doing?
2: You know what? I'm going. It's one party. She's not going to have two weddings. She's not going to have two baby showers. Like, wait, no, she's not going to have two
3: showing up. You're showing up without an invite? That's going to cause even more drama, isn't it? If you show up there and everybody's just like, oh, she's here. Anonymous has shown up.
2: You know what? I'm gonna mind my business. I'm gonna go celebrate my daughter, and I'm gonna leave.
0: Shirley Temple is gonna be flying everywhere. Before we have you to show up, hold on. We'll get you advice. I'm sure there's a lot of families or couples have been through similar situations. So hold on, okay?
2: Thank you.
0: Is it okay for us to show up at our daughter's sweet 16, or is that out of line? What are your thoughts? DM us on Instagram at VBros on air. We'll talk more in a few inside group chat.
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1: And we're doing group chat right now, getting advice for Anonymous. Her and her boyfriend broke up about a year ago. He's throwing a sweet 16 party for their daughter, and she's not invited.
0: But the thing is, they broke up because she cheated.
1: Yeah.
0: So obviously a little issue there. She wants to show up at the party. Nikki, you're inside group chat. What are your thoughts?
2: I would show up. I'd be shopping for a dress already.
1: Yep.
2: Schedule my hair, my makeup. I'm showing up.
1: Yeah.

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It's Mikey V, Frankie V, and Gianna. Getting advice for Anonymous, not invited to her own daughter's Sweet 16 because she cheated on her ex. We'll give you the full story and get her advice next in Side Group Chat.

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1: Hey, Clarissa, I need you to be honest, all right?
2: Okay.
1: Mike and Gianna, we're going to do a little survey, others listening in as well. When it comes to honking your horn.
3: Yeah.
1: How do you honk your horn? Do you give it a little tap? Do you do a little moderate honk? Are you that person that just holds that thing down so everybody within a 10-mile radius can hear you?
2: It depends on what the other drivers have done. So if they did something really stupid and scared me, then I'm going to lean on it.
4: Yeah, it really does depend. And I was laughing because today on the way to work, this guy would have rather me died and crash into the guardrail than let me onto the highway. So I laid on my horn for so long. I was so mad. And so, I rarely do that.
1: You were in the 8% of people that admit that they've held that horn down for craziness. So 8% of people said that. They say the most common is the quick tap. That's the 54%. You just get a little quick tap. Yeah. And then 38% are the ones that get that little moderate honk. Like just the in-between, you know, just the little push, but not too much of it.
2: Yep.
4: Yeah, there's nothing more annoying than a car horn. So lay on it.
3: Yeah.
4: I highly encourage.
0: Gianna can nap on hers today. So.
4: I might as well have. Q102.

0: coming.
1: I don't know why I thought about Mikey when I saw this, but I wanted to share this with you. So what you want to do to prevent the snacking is the stuff that you usually snack on, say it's cookies or maybe it's like a pint of ice cream, they say wrap it in tin foil when you put it into the refrigerator or to the freezer. And they say the aluminum covering will prevent you from seeing it when you open up the refrigerator or the freezer. So like a lot of times you just see it, you're not even thinking about wanting ice cream, but then you see it right there and all of a sudden like, yeah, let me go grab that. So if you cover it in tinfoil, when you stick it into the refrigerator or freezer, when you're done with it, it will prevent you from wanting it the next time you open it up.
2: I almost thought that tinfoil is maybe like see myself, my reflection. It's like, you don't need this.
3: You don't need it. Look at yourself.
0: Make you feel bad about yourself knowing you're looking at the cookies.
1: Yeah.

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It's Mikey V, Frankie V, and Gianna. It's almost time to test our knowledge and yours. We're going to play Are You Smarter Than a V-Bro? All hosted by Gianna. We all play together next.

0: Q102. It's Mikey V, my big bro, Frankie V, and our best friend, Gianna. Playing Are You Smarter Than a V-Bro?
1: Which brother do you want to play against, Mikey V or Frankie V?
2: I want to play against Frankie.
1: All right, Frankie's in the hot seat. The first person to get two questions right will be the winner. Jessica, you get the first question. Jessica, The Sound of Music is coming back to Broadway. Who stars in the original 1965 Sound of Music? She sings Do Re Mi with all of the kids on the hill.
2: Julie Andrews.
1: Boom, Julie Andrews. Jessica, 1 point for you. It's over to you. Frankie V. Frankie.
3: Yes, Gianna.
1: Olivia Rodrigo just announced her very own all-women's music festival.
3: Mm-hmm.
1: What song does Olivia Rodrigo mention strawberry ice cream in Malibu?
0: Malibu. That's Driver's License.
1: And that is incorrect, Frankie. Jessica, do you want to steal that for the win?
2: I don't know it.
1: Ooh, strawberry ice cream in Malibu. It's in Deja Vu. Deja Vu. It is back over to you, Jessica, though. If you get this right, you'll be the winner. Jessica, Michael Jackson sadly died on this day in 2009. In his song Smooth Criminal, who is he asking if they're okay?
2: Annie.
1: That is correct. Annie, are you okay?
3: Annie, are you okay? Are you okay, Annie?
1: What a bop. Jessica, you are officially smarter than a V-Bro. Congrats.
2: Oh, thank you.
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It's Mikey V, Frankie V, and Gianna. There's something you do while you drive that could be causing you to age faster. Definitely want to know about this. We'll talk more next.

0: 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It's Mikey V, my big bro, Frankie V, and our best friend, Gianna.
1: Sarah, I got to share something with you, okay?
2: Okay.
1: We talked about this when it comes to airplanes, but it's actually happening on your day-to-day life as you drive to work. But apparently, the left side of your face ages faster during the summer sunlight.
3: Yep.
1: Because if you think about it, you're in your car and you're driving, your window has the sun coming through, and most windows aren't UV protected. So the left side of your face is catching sun as you drive to and from work from the sun just pushing through.
2: Really?
3: Yeah.
0: Makes sense.
3: This is the thing. My esthetician really pushes sunscreen, even if it's dark and rainy outside in the wintertime. And she posted a picture of a truck driver, like literally drove trucks for a living. His whole left arm had like melanoma on it from being exposed to the sun day after day driving the truck and even through the window. So this is a thing.
2: Oh, yeah. But you know what? I definitely wear my sunscreen every day. No matter what, even in the winter, I put on sunscreen.
0: You do it in the winter confidently every single day.
3: Swear to God,
0: yes. You put sunscreen on every day.
3: Swear.
1: Okay. What SPF are you using during the winter time?
3: 50.
0: Oh, wow.
3: That's literally the secret to not aging.
0: This whole time, I thought the secret to not aging was Botox. Apparently, it's sunscreen.
3: It's a little bit of both, you know.
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1: We always look forward to spreading positive vibes with you every night.
0: Shannon, this is an interesting one, but why are you smiling?
2: Oh, I am so happy because I literally just got the biggest payout I ever got from Meta today. Like, I've been content creating for a long time, and finally it's paying off.
0: Whoa.
1: Wow.
0: Look at you. What was that payout? How much? Well, you can't ask that, can you?
3: Why? Can,
1: why not?
3: Can, right?
2: Yeah.
3: How much?
2: I can't. So you want somebody to rob me?
0: The real question is, what are you going to do to celebrate all this newfound money?
2: Oh, I'm definitely going to pop me a bottle of wine and just relax on my couch this evening and just say cheers.
1: Yes, queen.
0: Say thank you, Meta.
2: Thanks, Meta.

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It's Mikey V, Frankie V, and Gianna. There's something you can do that will help with your sleep and your metabolism. Perfect. As we all try and get in shape now that summer's here.

0: 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It's Mikey V, Frankie V, and Gianna. Hey, Sabrina, I'm going to help you sleep better, be in a better mood, and help your metabolism, okay?
1: Yes, please.
2: Yeah.
0: These are medicine-free ways to reset your hormones, and it's funny because the first two, you're going to say, no, duh, Frankie, those are obvious. But I'm going to give you the first two, and then the third one is the one that you can do today when you get home that could completely help both your sleep, your mood, and your metabolism. We'll start with number three. Number three is getting up early and exercising. We all know that's going to help you benefit in many different ways, but that'll help your sleep, mood, and metabolism.
1: Yeah, I'm definitely not going to do that.
2: I wanted to do it today, but I just couldn't get myself there.
3: Well, we were eating Taco Bell at 3 a.m., so that's probably why,
2: Gene.
0: Medicine-free ways to reset your hormones. Not skipping any meals. They say make sure you get all three meals in each and every day. That's going to help you.
1: Even if one of the meals is McDonald's?
3: Me and Gianna ate again when he said at Taco Bell at 3 in the morning, so I am officially not eating all day till dinner.
2: But that's what he just said that to me, like when the commercial was happening, and I said, that's not good for you at all. You cannot skip
3: food. I got my H2O right here.
2: No, but then you're just going to go down a rabbit hole again tonight when you're starving. God. It's not good. Listen to your brother.
0: So the third and final one is something you can do because we failed in the first one, exercising early. Didn't happen. Not skipping meals. Mikey ate way too much Taco Bell at 2 in the morning, so he's not going to eat his meals today. Medicine-free way to reset your hormones. When you go home today, all you need to do is give your partner a big hug. Your boyfriend, your girlfriend, husband, and wife, give them a big hug. When you do that, apparently, it's going to help all three things as well.
1: Okay, but do my dogs count? Because that's what I'm working with.
2: Yep, I'm going to say yes.
3: Okay.
2: We can all do that one.
3: Big hugs tonight, okay, six packs tomorrow.
2: Yeah.
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She'll be all right. 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She will save herself this time. And in fact, tonight, she did confirm. 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
3: would say been to more Goo Goo Dolls shows than any other show. 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
4: Really?
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1: My list of phases. Okay, gay.
0: Oh. Elvis Duran and the Morning Show. 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
2: Worry, you're not going to feel anything. 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
1: I don't know if I would listen to that show.
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3: and the Morning Show.
1: Oh, was it Reddit? Is that where I saw this article that you saw, Danielle? The celebrities you find suspicious?
4: I know it was a thread. Was it Reddit? Might have been. Yeah, I don't know. It was a thread online talking about, these different celebrities. Some of them I agree with.
1: Right. So there's this thread online that Danielle and I are talking about where people are talking about other quote unquote good celebrities, but they're suspicious of them.
4: Yeah.
1: Most of these, they're just vibes, not actual proof. It's just kind of a silly list of who some stars may or may not be who they seem to be. So
4: the one that we know is not, first of all, the one that we know is not true is Michael Bublé. Because it says, some say he isn't as cool and calm as he lets on. Dude, Michael Bublé is what you see is what you get. At least in our world, maybe behind the scenes, but he's always so nice and he's never takes himself too seriously. He's out to have a good time. That's how he is.
1: You know what it could be with Michael Bublé?
4: Yeah. His
1: performance is black tie and tuxedo with an orchestra behind him, singing songs that are like classics from the 1940s, 50s. And,
2: sure.
1: And then when he's got his tuxedo off, he's wild. I mean, he's crazy.
4: Yeah, he's awesome.
1: So maybe they're seeing two sides to him, but neither side is suspicious, I don't think.
4: Do
1: you think, Gandhi? I mean, he's great.
2: I think he's way cooler than people probably think he is, but I wouldn't call him cool and calm. I don't call him calm. He comes to party.
1: Very frantic.
2: Yeah.
4: Yes.
1: In a fantastic way. Okay, so, but on this list, who else is there?
4: Rachel Ray is on there. Some people say she seems fake. One person said she might be a terrible person, but at least she can't cook. Is that a joke?
1: Cook, and see, we've had different experiences with Rachel Ray. Every time I've been around Rachel, she's been extremely cool.
4: Yeah,
1: but you didn't agree with that.
4: Well, it was just back in the day when we first met her, a lot of the women who were on the show thought that she was more responsive to the men than the women. Mm. That she wasn't really paying attention to the ladies as much as the guys, and that's the wrong way with a couple of people.
1: Okay, but
4: I don't know.
1: She's great.
4: She could have changed. She could be different now. I mean, we haven't seen her in so long, so who even knows?
1: All right, so some people think Rachel Ray is a nice, good celebrity, but at the same time, they're a little sus. Okay, who else is on the list? I like the next one.
4: Ryan Seacrest is on this list, guys.
1: Let's talk about it.
2: Well,
4: it says, do you see what they say about him?
1: Well, go ahead and read that.
4: One person said he has a well in his basement and a yard full of buried bones. I can feel it.
1: Okay, so I don't know. We've heard great things about Ryan. We work with him.
4: Yeah, anytime I've ever met Ryan, he's been very nice.
1: He's always in his, he has his Ryan Seacrest studios and children's hospitals across the country, and he does good things. But for some reason, and maybe he likes it, people are suspicious.
4: I don't know.
1: All right, go ahead.
4: All right, Gwyneth Paltrow on the list because people seem annoyed by her. And one person said, what do you think the goop is made from? I don't know. I mean, I don't feel like I've ever heard she's not a nice person, that she's not, I don't know.
1: I don't know. Maybe it's because we don't know. What do you think, Gandhi?
2: I'd agree with that one. I don't know anything about her. I've never had any encounter with her. I'm just going solely based on some of the interview clips that we've seen and some of the products that she promotes. I don't know what's going on over there, but it's something weird.
4: She might be high maintenance, though. I think maybe because, on Goop, everything is so expensive and stuff you really can't afford. So maybe she's more of a high maintenance type person.
2: I just think about her skiing into that guy on vacation, and then she tried to sue him for ruining her time, and I just find that fascinating.
1: I forgot about that.
4: Yeah, I forgot about that.
1: All right, we gotta keep moving.
4: Okay. Jack Nicholson, they say his image has softened over time, but there are people who are still creeped out by his scandals in the 70s, including his association with Roman Polanski. So so there's that one.
1: The next one, Danielle has an opinion about the next person who seems very sus.
4: Yeah, so Adam Levine is on the list. Some people believe he may have sold his soul to the devil for his fame, or maybe the cost was just his questionable tattoos. So we have all, well, I know I have, and Elvis has, had some contact with Adam Levine over the years, and Adam Levine loves Adam Levine. Let's just say that. Yeah. And he told me once. Can I say what he told me once?
1: Sure.
4: We were doing an interview, and it was he and I was telling him how much I loved him. I was the biggest Adam Levine fan years ago. I had seen him on SNL. I went to the studio, everything, and I was said, "Oh my gosh, I can't wait for your new stuff to come out." And he said, "This, I could poop on the floor," but he didn't say poop, "and you'd love it." Something like that. And I was like, what? Because as basically saying that I was so obsessed with everything that he was doing. And that was the day I stopped loving Adam Levine.
1: Oh, there you go. And I remember I remember the day I stopped loving him as well. And keep in mind, this list, and admittedly so, these are just suspicious thoughts. I mean, there's no proof in most of these people that they are bad people, except for Adam Levine.
4: Mm-hmm. Yeah.
1: Okay,
4: I mean,
1: go
4: look.
1: Ahead.
4: Yeah, whatever.
1: We got to move. We only have 2 minutes.
4: Okay, Chip and Joanna Gaines. One person said on their show, once Chip found a dead old cockroach and put it in his mouth to be funny, and that's all the evidence they need.
1: Oh, what's wrong with that?
4: Okay. I don't know. Jimmy Fallon. People think his persona comes off as fake and forced. See, I don't agree with that either. I feel like anytime we've seen Jimmy, he's always Jimmy. He's always cool and nice.
1: But this list is, I guess, compiled from people who definitely have never met him, and they're making these assumptions.
4: Sure.
1: Jimmy
4: exactly.
1: Fallon's always been cool with us. Gandhi, you agree with that?
2: Yeah.
1: I don't know.
2: I love him so much. I think he's been, again, beyond cool with us. And he remembers people's names and he treats them well. I always keep in my pocket, though, people are very kind to us. I wonder how they are with everybody else. Not with Jimmy. I think Jimmy's kind to everybody, but I always wonder.
1: Yeah, I find Jimmy to be an everyday guy. Okay. Yeah. Moving on.
4: This next one, we've also had an interaction with. Jonah Hill. Some people said that the way he interacts with other people makes them uncomfortable, whatever that means. Jonah Hill, when we interviewed him at one point, he was not the easiest person to interview.
2: Same.
1: We've heard that from a lot of people. Okay, the next one?
4: Yeah. Will Smith. And then they just wrote, this one seems obvious.
1: Okay, the next one?
4: Mr. Beast. It says, no one seems to have anything specific to hang these suspicions on other than it's unsettling that he's done too many good things. So I don't know.
1: Well, that's a weird reason to be suspicious
4: that is.
1: Of someone.
4: And Mr. Beast really has done so many good things for so many people. So I don't know. And the last one is Weird Al Yankovic, which is weird. But
3: hell no. No. He's a great
1: guy. Nice guy.
3: I've been face-to-face with him several times. He's the nicest guy ever. In fact, he's coming back around again. I want to see if you guys want to have him on the show. No.
4: He's too suspicious. We can't have him on.
1: No. I just, I
3: can vouch for Weird Al.
1: Okay.
4: No, you can't.
1: That's allowed.
2: I don't think any of us can vouch for anybody. Honestly.
4: No.
2: Like, we only know our short, limited experience with people, and that's great. But we say all the time, if somebody tells you I'm a bitch, believe them. If somebody tells you I'm the nicest person, believe them.
1: So, I don't know. Out of everyone on this list, though, Gandhi, I got to say, Michael Bublé to me is the one I can vouch for.
2: I would love to vouch for Michael and Jimmy. I would love to. But I have my limited experience with them. I don't know.
1: Oh, we have a last minute entry here on the text messages. Ina Garten.
2: Haven't we heard this?
1: Yeah, we've heard some very, very awful things about her, but she still is my favorite. When I need to find a recipe for anything, I go to Ina Garten online first before anyone else. So there's that. So there you go. We're suspicious.
4: Yes.
1: But we don't know why. That is so us, right?
5: Good morning. Elvis Duran.
1: Dear God, what's this woman doing?
5: And the morning show.
1: On America's darkest day, 9/11, America vowed to never forget. 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
1: All of you are so hilarious.
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5: As you know, horoscopes always Froggy on Thursday. Froggy, who do you want to do them with?
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7: Lovely.
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6: If you celebrate a birthday today, happy birthday. You're celebrating with Lindsay Lohan, Alex Morgan, and Margot Robbie. 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
7: And Gemini, not every opinion needs to be voiced today. 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
5: All right, let's say you're getting ready for work or whatever you're doing. You take your shower, you get ready, you brush your teeth, you do your hair, whatever. How do you decide what you're wearing?
7: Oh.
5: Have you thought about it? I mean, there is a method we were talking about. It's on TikTok. It's called the sandwich method. Have you heard of this?
7: No.
5: You choose your shoes and your shirt or your top at the same time. And then whatever's in between, the pants or skirt, whatever, that's like the middle of the sandwich, the meat of your sandwich.
7: Yeah.
5: So it's like your top and your shoes and then whatever's in between. I don't know.
7: I did do that last night, I must admit.
5: Well, okay, so what'd you do? What kind of sandwich method did you explore?
7: So last night, I knew that we don't have any guests, so I really didn't give, two you-know-whats about what I look like. So
5: you look great.
7: I took a black t-shirt, because that goes with everything, and I said, oh, I have this peach-looking, like, a zippy, and then I have these sneakers that match. I'll take them off. They have the colors in them, yellow and peach.
5: So look at that.
7: Oh, that matches my little zippy. So that I did that last night.
5: Okay, so what do you, what's in the middle of your sandwich? What are your pants or jeans?
7: Blue jeans, yeah.
5: Exactly. Because they're neutral. They go with everything,
7: Yeah, they go
5: right?
7: with everything.
5: That's how you chose
7: my
5: to
7: staple.
5: Get ready. What about you, Scary? What made you decide to wear that today?
8: Well, I do process of elimination. Do we have guests in the studio? If the answer is yes, I go to my button-down section because I have to wear a button-down or at least a polo.
5: Okay, so if guests are coming in, you need buttons on your blouse.
8: If not, okay. If there's no guests and I don't have to impress anybody, I go to the old ragged t-shirt drawer and I just throw on any old t-shirt and then I match the pants to go with the t-shirt. And by the way, my sneakers and shoes get no consideration. So I don't even know what the hell's going on. That's all random.
5: Hold on. Your shoes don't match anything? You just don't care?
8: I feel like the shoes, it doesn't count. So your shoes don't have to match because nobody ever sees
7: doesn't
8: below
7: count.
8: My
7: head. No, they do have to match.
5: Well, of course they do. People
7: shoes
5: judge
7: are like
5: people
7: the most
5: by
7: important.
5: Their
7: right.
5: Yeah. That's really the first thing people look at sometimes.
7: What's going on
8: okay,
7: there?
8: Then I'm in trouble because I just throw on any old shoes, whatever I feel like. Oh,
5: okay.
8: If I have to stand, I wear sneakers. If I sit, I wear my uncomfortable shoes. Like right now,
5: I'm
8: sitting.
5: Okay, what about you, producer Sam? Because you always look so great. You dress up every day. How do you choose what you're wearing?
9: Usually it starts with one piece or it starts with my hair. It's one of those
5: what?
9: Two things. Yeah, if I'm wearing my hair, like if I want to wear it slicked back or if I want to wear little buns or I want to wear it big and curly, that affects the outfit because it changes like the shape and the look of my face and the vibe. So it could start with the hair. Sometimes it starts with the shoes, but usually it's just one thing. Today I think I'm wearing the ass of the bread Like, I just didn't care about the
5: ass
9: shoes.
5: Of the bread.
9: Yeah.
5: So what you're saying is you find one thing that you kind of like and you build around it.
9: Exactly. Whatever it is, one focus and then everything else follows.
5: Mm. And Nate, what made you choose this ensemble?
2: It didn't smell. That's kind of...
7: All right. It didn't have any odor. Why do I have to sit next to you all the time?
2: You should be happy. It didn't smell. I chose it because it didn't smell.
5: Right. And Froggy, what about you? What makes you choose what you wear?
6: I don't have any idea. Something I haven't worn recently. Because I don't know about you, but you have a closet full of clothes, and I end up wearing the same, I don't know, 10, 12 things over and over again. Mm-hmm. And so I try to pick something I haven't worn recently, but then I'm like, you know what? I think I did just wear that. Actually, I don't know. Plus, I lay my clothes out the night before because we get up so early. I don't want to disturb anybody in the house. Yeah, I put my clothes out the night before.
5: A lot of people do that, and I've never really understood that. Because if I put something out the night before, I wake up the next morning not in the mood for it. I'm like, nah, I was in the mood last night, but not now.
7: I put out two options. Like, normally, if it's like I have to try a little harder option, and then I don't have to try so much option, depending on how you're feeling in the morning. Yeah.
5: Well, okay, so I went in the morning. I choose the black T-shirt I'm going to wear. And then I build around it.
2: How do you choose which black T-shirt? Because you have so many.
5: Well, you know what? I there is a system. I do. I have I think I have close to 100 black T-shirts.
7: Isn't that what Simon from American Idol does? Doesn't he have all the black T-shirts?
5: I think he used to. I don't know if he still does.
7: I don't know.
5: But no, there are some. If I know that if I'm going to work out later, I usually work out in the same shirt. So I'll wear a baggier black T-shirt. Mm-hmm. And then I'll come home, or if I'm done with my workout, that goes in the hamper. I don't wear it anymore. Unless I'm just in the mood to be a slob all day, and I, you know, whatever. Anyway, so think about that as you're getting ready today. How do you choose? We all have our own system, I guess.
7: Yeah.
9: I usually go with the shoes first.
5: The shoe? Really?
9: Yeah. My shoes will make or break my day. If I have a nice pair of shoes on that's uncomfortable, I hate it. It makes me unhappy all day. So I try to pick out a comfy pair of sneakers that I really like and then work an outfit around it.
5: There you go. See, we all have a system.
7: Yeah.
5: A couple of texters. I put 6 outfits out each Sunday, says this texter. Every Sunday.
7: The
5: week is done.
7: Wow.
5: And another one says, I teach on Sundays, so I iron and make 5 outfits according to the weather. It's like people who choose what they're going to eat for the week and they go to the store and buy a week's worth. 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I can't pork chops Thursday. 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
9: Anyway, pork chops Thursday.
5: Choose carefully today and make yourself feel good about yourself. 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
11: When you need somebody to help you, you want somebody with that dog in them. I'm talking about that dog in them. You ever hear the expression? Like you ain't got that dog in you. If you gotta fight, you better have a dog with you. If you gotta fight, you gotta have a dog with you. Gotta have Top Dog with you. He got that dog in him. And he gonna fight. He gonna fight to the end. And you know what he gonna try to do.

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3: Around the room. We need an around the room theme.
4: We do.
3: Around the room, around the room.
0: Around the room, around the room.
3: When this old world starts getting you down, there's room enough for two. In the room.
0: Around the room. Wait,
5: that doesn't even make sense.
4: Around the room. This song.
5: It was up on the roof.
4: That's
3: good. Up on the roof. Oh, it's such a great song.
4: Oh, yeah.
5: Do it again. We've got the backup for you. Ready?
3: This soul world starts getting you down. There's

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1: Around the room.
2: Okay, well, anyway.
3: Josh, please make that.
2: I think if you heard the original, you would go, oh, that's what it sounds like. Danielle, we start with you. What's on your mind
3: today?
2: All
3: right, so I love a good hack for a snack. And this one made me very happy, and I actually made it. I learned it on Instagram.
1: A snack hack.
3: I call this yogurt bark. So you take wax paper, you spread yogurt over the wax paper, right? And then you cut a banana, you put the banana on top of the yogurt. You melt a little peanut butter and drizzle it over that. Then you melt dark chocolate and you put it over that. Put it in the freezer for a couple of hours. Then when you take it out, it's like yogurt bark and you can break it. And it's a tasty treat.
2: That sounds awesome.
3: It's so good. And it's healthier for you. So I think it's easy to make. The kids will love it.
2: Yogurt bark. Thank you, Danielle.
3: You're welcome.
4: You should bring us some.
3: You're right. I should. Well, I won't, but I should.
2: It's frozen, though. So bring a freezer.
3: Yeah, it's frozen, though. Exactly.
2: Hey, Froggy, what's up with you today?
5: You know, I'm convinced that things in life just disappear. So we moved not terribly long ago. And when we did move, I know that I packed things in a box. They're not in the box that I put them in, and we cannot find them. They're just gone.
3: Lisa got rid of them. She didn't tell you.
5: I have no idea. I mean, but it's like little things. Like we're missing two forks. Like, all the forks got packed together, and then now there's two forks missing out of our 8-piece set. Gone. See you later. Bye. Where do they go? It's like socks in the dryer. Things just go missing in your house.
2: This is what happens when you move. You're gonna miss some things. Mm-hmm. You know, we moved from Tribeca uptown to here. Uh-huh. We have boxes of things just gone.
6: Where's that gone fisting sign?
2: I know, my gone fisting sign
4: That's
2: is gone.
4: That's the most upsetting loss of all.
5: It is. Yeah. That's worse than a fork, for sure.
2: So two forks. What else? Two forks. What else is missing?
5: We're missing towels. I'm missing four towels, a whole set of towels. We've unloaded every box.
2: Doesn't make sense. It doesn't make sense.
5: No. Who breaks in your house steals? I'm going to steal these four towels and dip.
2: And these two forks.
5: Yeah.
2: They will show up. Hang in there. But, you know, maybe go to Target, buy a couple.
5: I already bought new towels. I like the new ones better anyway.
2: Gandhi, what's up with you?
4: All right. So you guys know my apartment is pretty much an atrium. There are so many plants in that thing. And I got a hydroponic garden. One of the things with that indoor garden is that it has an automatic timer on a light that just turns on when it feels like your plants need some light. That nearly gave me a heart attack.
3: Oh, no.
4: Because even though I don't need to, in the morning, I don't turn all the lights on. I'm just kind of getting ready when it's dark. And all of a sudden, in my apartment, me by myself, this light just turns on. I actually screamed. You know, people try to scare me all the time. I never scream. Yeah. I screamed. I was like, someone's here. They're going to kill me.
2: Look
4: this is
2: that.
4: It.
2: Turnabout's fair play now, isn't it?
4: It was. Yeah, my little garden got me. Look how bright this thing is. This is a pitch black apartment. Look how bright that light is.
2: Good God. You can see that from outer space.
4: Yeah, it is. Oh, be careful with those things. Just a heads up. They're great.
2: Well, now you're used to it.
4: Yeah,
2: you're
4: and good. I have little sprouts coming. They're
2: and
4: so great.
2: Your plants are thriving.
4: Yeah.
2: Hey, yes, what's up, Skiri?
7: I'm kind of torn about this next thing that I'm going to tell you
2: about.
7: Okay,
2: tell us. What is it?
7: Well, you know that there's a very good chance that they're going to outlaw potassium bromate, which is the... Hold on.
2: Oh, yeah,
7: this is an ingredient in New York City bagels.
4: Here
7: it makes them
4: taste...
7: Some bagel makers, they use it in there, and that's what gives it the secret sauce that makes it taste the way it does. Now, it already went through one set of laws, and now, if the governor signs this, by next year, this additive is going to be gone from the bagel.
2: Can we get her out of office already? Well, you better stock up on potassium bromate.
7: But then the other side of me, you know, health conscious me, comes in.
4: I have not met him yet. Scary.
3: Where is health conscious you?
7: Health conscious Scary
3: Are you
7: says,
3: serious?
7: No, because I don't want...
4: He's inside the other Scary.
7: I don't want chemicals and crap in my food. I'm trying to be cleaner and eat cleaner. So, potassium bromate. See you later. Get out of here. But then, I'm born in Brooklyn, and I love that taste of that New York bagel, so I'm torn.
4: What's more important to you?
2: Bagels.
3: Not dying or a bagel.
2: Let me answer that for you. Hey, what's going on, special guest Scotty B?
8: Hey, did you know just like a carton of milk, smoke and carbon monoxide detectors have expiration dates? I don't know if you knew that or not, but they're only good for a certain time. And you should check yours if you go in a little battery compartment.
2: I didn't know that.
8: It'll tell you when the expiration... Yeah. It's usually about 10 years.
2: It's like the sensor... There's a sensor in there that
8: goes
2: bad.
8: Yeah, it just kind of wears that. It's not the batteries. It's the detector itself. Like my Nest Protect told me today that my smoke detector is expiring at the end of this month.
3: Aren't you supposed to also change the batteries? Like when you set the clock?
8: Yeah, you're supposed to change the 9-volt every once a year.
2: Yeah, but I didn't know you had to change the whole unit.
8: Yes, you got to change it out. There's a date printed in each one of them.
3: Wow. We learned.
8: Take a look.
2: I didn't know that at all.
8: Yeah.
6: Thank you, Scotty.
2: No problem. Thank you, Scotty B.
8: Safety.
2: Nate, what about you? bring it home, baby.
6: Am I weird?
4: Yes. Yes. Yes.
2: Thank you for being a part of our segment.
6: Have you ever put trash in the refrigerator?
4: What?
2: What? Oh, you couldn't take it out? It was starting to smell?
6: Yes.
4: Ew! Nate, just go outside!
6: See, I knew what I was talking about.
2: I knew what you were talking about, but that's a no for me. During the winter, I always keep stinky trash outside.
6: Yeah.
2: Like in a container where it's frozen and it won't stink.
6: Yeah.
2: In my refrigerator with other food?
6: Well, I had to do...
4: You live in an apartment building.
6: I realize that, but it's five floors down, and I was like,
2: open the window and chuck it.
4: Yeah.
6: I live in Haiti. So I was like, okay, I'll just put it in the fridge overnight, right? Fast forward 3 weeks later, I'm like, what is this?
4: Nate, you have to burn the fridge now.
2: You're disgusting.
4: God.
6: So I was like, what is that back there? Is that...
2: Oh, Lord.
6: Some chicken at some point.
2: Did it smell?
6: No, and not that bad because
2: it was
6: refrigerated. So because, the temperature's lower, it's not going to spread that stank germ.
2: It's like you should buy one of those refrigerators from the morgue to keep your trash in the tray. You pull the tray up, put your trash on there, close it up. Okay. Put a toe tag on it.
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2: You want to do it? You want to have a little feud, a little fight?
3: Sure. Ooh, yeah. I love a feud.
2: Well, let's play the feud. And now here's your host, Nate.
4: Oh,
3: yay.
4: Thank you, Elvis Duran.
2: I decided I'd start being more positive about your hosting abilities, ooh, or lack thereof.
4: Yeah. I'm not as bad as I used to be.
2: Yeah, you
4: okay.
2: Are.
4: Oh, thank you. I would expect nothing less from you. So, are we ready to play the feud?
3: Yeah!
4: Okay,
3: yeah.
4: Froggy, you're never a team captain, so I want you to choose your team.
5: Okay, I'm going to choose... How many people do I get to choose?
4: You get two.
2: Everyone.
5: Two. Two people. Okay, I'm going to take... Scotty B.
4: Okay.
5: And I'm going to take... Elvis Duran.
4: Ooh.
2: Wow. Oh, bad choice. Bad choice.
4: Like a sausage factory over there. All right. And Scary Jones, you're hardly ever a team captain, so I think you should be able to choose your team here.
6: I want to take the girls.
3: All right. Okay. Thanks, Scary. Thanks,
6: Danielle. Gandhi.
3: He kind of has there no choice, go. Does he?
4: Process of elimination. Gave you your team. All right. Here we go. So, Froggy,
5: yep.
4: You're up first. Here we go. The question. We pulled 100 people. Name a fancy car brand that could also be the name of a stripper.
5: Oh. Mercedes.
4: Show me Mercedes. Yes, yeah. The number one response.
3: Oh.
4: Congratulations.
3: Oh, yeah.
4: Top four answers on the board. You got number one. Are you going to play or are you going to pass?
5: Oh, I want to play.
4: All right.
5: I want to play.
4: Scotty B.
7: Porsche.
4: Mm-hmm. Show me Porsche. Oh. Yes! Oh, my God. Okay. You've been to a strip club a time or two, haven't you, Scotty?
7: There you go.
4: Maybe. All right. You're on a roll, Elvis Duran.
2: Well, ask the question again, please.
4: Name a fancy car brand that could also be the name of a stripper.
2: Kia.
3: No.
5: Why did I choose Elvis?
4: The fanciest of cars, Kia.
5: Why?
2: What's wrong with Kias?
4: I'm sure there's a stripper or two named Kia, but it's not a fancy car brand.
2: All right, all right. Well, sorry about that. I'll let my team down.
4: Back to you, Froggy. We got two answers left on the board.
5: I'm going
4: to
5: go with Lexus.
4: Lexus.
3: That's
4: popular, nice and smooth drive. And you'd be correct. Yes, the number three response. You got one left.
6: Guys are cleaning up.
4: Scotty B, something you probably wouldn't be driving. Name a fancy car brand that could also be the name of a stripper.
7: I would not be driving a Ferrari.
4: Ferrari, oh, yeah. Have you ever had a dance from a girl named Ferrari?
7: Mercedes, yes. Ferrari, no.
4: Mm-hmm. Well, go back out there and find a Ferrari.
6: Yes! Yes!
4: Sweep minus Elvis's Kia response.
2: My next answer was going to be Dusseldorf.
4: Dusenberg is what
3: I thought
4: for.
3: Bentley would have been on there.
2: Oh. Bentley?
5: I did too, Danielle.
3: Did you?
5: That was what I was thinking too. Yeah. Bentley, yeah.
3: I was thinking like Chevy.
4: You guys are fantastic. Should we go to round two?
6: Yes,
3: please.
4: Okay. Okay. All right. Are you ready? Mm. Scary.
2: Well, we've been ready. That's why we said yes.
4: So Scary.
6: Yeah.
4: Now, what is an animal you might hear on a farm, but you must make the sound as your answer?
3: Oh.
6: An animal you hear on a farm?
4: What is an animal you would hear on the farm, but you must make the sound as a response?
2: Moo.
3: Ooh,
4: that would
3: one.
4: Be a cow. You'd be correct.
3: Yes.
4: The number one response.
3: Okay.
4: Top seven answers on the board.
6: Seven answers. All right, we're going to play.
4: So, Danielle.
3: Okay.
4: Now, what is an animal you might hear on a farm? You must make the sound as your answer. Scary doesn't qualify.
3: Oh,
4: I'm
3: no.
4: kidding. I'm kidding. Would that be a pig?
3: That would be a pig.
4: And you'd be right.
3: Yes.
4: Pig is on the board. The number three response. Okay, to you, Gandhi. That would be a
3: sheep.
4: Sheep. Yes.
3: Or lamb.
4: Yes.
3: How many's on there?
4: You got seven.
3: Oh,
4: a lot of farm animals.
3: Gosh. Okay. Damn, okay.
4: All right. A lot of farm ready. Animals. Okay, you're cleaning up so
3: go
4: far,
3: ahead.
4: Scary.
6: Yep. A rooster.
4: Well, I guess that would be a chicken. Yes, you'd be correct.
6: No.
4: Chicken is not a rooster. A rooster
2: is not a rooster.
4: Chicken. A rooster is a chicken.
5: I don't think so.
2: I don't know.
4: No,
2: I don't think so.
4: Roosters and hens
3: quick,
4: are chickens.
3: Go, back, back, back. Quick,
2: all
3: do
2: right.
3: it. Do it.
6: That could be a separate answer.
4: No, they're all chickens.
6: Okay.
4: Roosters and hens are chickens.
6: All right, next.
4: Danielle.
2: I'm going to look that up.
3: Okay. Nay.
4: I'm guessing that's a horse.
3: Good job, Danielle. Good job.
4: I like your horse noises. Yes. You'd be right. The number four
2: by the way,
7: I interrupt the show because, well, it's my show.
6: This just in.
7: A rooster is an adult male chicken, or otherwise known as a cock.
4: And I knew that would be your answer.
7: Speaking of a cock, back to the host.
4: Thank you, Duran.
5: How does a cock sound?
7: Like Nate.
4: Like this. All right, we're up to you, Gandhi. Name an animal you might hear on a farm, and you must make the sound as your answer. Okay. Two responses left.
3: Ruff.
4: That's a dog?
3: Yeah, it's a little one.
4: Might find one on a farm, but not this farm.
3: Oh, this is stupid. That's not a McDonald's song.
4: That's not what the people replied.
5: That was in the song, Gandhi.
4: Okay. Back to you, Scary. Got two buzzes left, an animal you might hear on a farm. Please make the sound as your spring.
6: So if I cluck, that's a chicken and a hen.
4: That's
6: not
4: the same thing.
6: Okay.
7: Ooh, time is of the essence.
0: 3 seconds.
3: Meow.
5: Meow. Yeah. Got a kitty cat on that farm?
4: No cats.
6: Damn
4: no
6: it.
4: Kitty cats. So what? Sorry.
7: No, you know, we had tons of cats on our farm.
4: I don't disagree, but the contestants.
7: They were mousers. So they were mousers in the barn. Okay.
3: What? Okay.
6: We got two left.
3: Can you tell us what we've said so far?
4: You've had cows, chickens, pigs, horses, and sheep.
3: Okay, so this is not a sheep. It's the other one, but I feel like it's the same. What sound does it make? I don't know.
4: Well, let's hear it.
6: She already did the bah.
3: I feel like it makes the same sound.
8: What are you going for?
7: You can't tell. No, you can't tell her.
3: But I don't know.
8: She did it herself.
3: I did. But I. Well, I don't know.
4: What's that sound again, Danielle?
7: I don't want to go.
3: Do you know what I mean?
8: Yes.
7: I don't want to go to that.
4: I don't know. Let me hear it again.
3: It's a goat.
8: I think that's
3: actually
8: a spot
3: goat.
8: On.
3: A goat.
4: Yeah. Is that a goat noise you're making?
7: That's the worst goat ever.
3: What does a goat sound like?
4: Actually, you're pretty close.
6: What does the fox say?
3: This is the goat from the Broadway show Wicked. He sounds like.
4: Okay.
3: No,
4: Johnny.
3: Oh, man.
7: That's awesome.
4: All the marbles. It's up to you.
6: How many strikes?
4: One response left. One answer left on the board. The bottom one. Not many people guessed this one.
6: How many strikes do we have?
4: You got two strikes, so it's all up to Gandhi.
6: Oh, Gandhi. They're going to steal it.
3: I don't know.
4: Animal. Oh. You might hear on a farm. Please, what is that noise?
6: Good answer. Good answer.
4: Would that be a donkey?
3: Yeah.
4: You'd be right.
7: Well, hold on. Back to this goat.
4: Is that sound again, Danielle?
8: I think that's pretty good.
5: It does sound like an angry goat. It does.
3: Yeah.
7: Well, very angry.
3: I'm honestly taking it from Wicked because when the professor was talking and he started to turn into a goat, after a few words, he would go, wah, wah, and he'd sound like that. He'd sound like that.
4: It's tied.
7: There you go.
4: It's 1-1. I don't know. Do we want a tiebreaker?
7: No, I think we should leave it right where we found it. All right.
1: I've never said this before with Tommy Daddario.
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26: So have you ever been on vacation and you find out that the toilet you've been using has been used by a celebrity?
27: Yes,
26: Gary.
27: So I was down in the DR on vacation and we rented a villa where people like Tyga and Post Malone stayed. And I'm sitting there and I'm thinking like, this is awesome.
28: Yeah.
27: And then I realize, oh my God, I'm sitting on the toilet and I'm like, Post Malone used this toilet. Stayed in the room Post Malone stayed in.
26: Unless he brought his own
28: seat. That's true. Oh, yeah. Sometimes they do.
27: But I'm sitting there, and now I couldn't get out of my head. I'm in the bed, and I'm like, oh, my God, Post Malone slept here. What did he do in this bed? So my mind started wandering and going crazy. But, yeah, true story. But, yeah, I kind of didn't want to know.
26: Celebrity toilets. Alyssa's 19. Line 19 is Alyssa. You actually used a celebrity's... Well, hello. You used a celebrity's toilet. Which celebrity?
29: I did. So I used Rob Zombie's toilet.
26: All right. So where did this happen?
28: Scary.
29: So he's actually married to my cousin's cousin, and they were giving away some furniture that my cousin wanted. So I went with her with a U-Haul to go pick stuff up, and we just kind of spent the day there. We had lunch there. And eventually, you know, I had to go to the bathroom. So that's how I used Rob Zombie's toilet.
26: Whoa. Did you blow it up? You didn't blow it up, did you?
29: No, I didn't blow it up.
26: Okay, good.
28: Was it clean or were there like dead bodies around?
29: No, it was very clean. His house is so nice. There's so much like funky, cool, like dark art on the walls. And
26: I bet.
29: It's a really nice house, but it was very clean.
26: All right, well, good. Thanks for sharing your celebrity toilet story. Welcome to Celebrity Toilet Stories. All right, Alyssa, thanks for listening to us. Go have a good day, okay?
29: Love you guys, of course.
26: Love you too. Now listen to this one, Froggy. On line 18, Christina.
30: Okay.
26: Christina, tell Froggy whose toilet you used.
31: Toby Keith.
30: Oh, wow.
31: I know, the late Toby Keith, very sad for me right now. But I had a friend who found him before he became like a big star. And right. It was, if you guys remember, Intrepid. He played on the Intrepid back in like 98. 8 or something like that. And we went, and I had to use the bathroom after the show. And we were waiting for the meet and greet with him. And the manager was like, oh, come on the bus. And I'm like, no, I can't. And they're like, yeah, let's go. And I'm like, okay. So I was sitting on his toilet, and I was doing, like, the happy pee-pee dance because I was like, oh, my God, I'm on his toilet. This is so amazing. What am I going to take? I took nothing. But then when I came out, the band was there. So I was having a beer, hanging out with them. And, like, Toby came on the bus, and I got to meet him, like, you know, had a beer with him for maybe a minute, and that was it.
0: Wow.
26: Wow. Look at that.
1: You got to use this toilet, though.
0: Yeah.
31: I did. I got to use this toilet. I know.
26: See, that's pretty cool because you also got to hang out on the bus, which is like, that's an honor to be invited to the bus. I love
31: Absolutely.
26: That. Great story and perfect timing. Excellent. Christina, thank you. Thanks for listening. We love toilet stories.
31: Okay.
26: This is how low we go. We go very low. Look at the text messages. I used Ralph Macchio's toilet.
0: The Karate Kid?
26: My mom used Gloria Gaynor's toilet in her dressing room at the Apollo Theater. Wow, that's cool. That's cool.
0: I used Chris Rock's toilet, remember? And then I stole his toilet paper.
26: On Halloween?
0: No, it was not on Halloween. It was I went there for a meeting for something once. And I went in and he had the toilet paper and it was gold R's, remember? I ripped off a whole bunch and took it with me.
2: What did you do with it?
0: I just kept it. I was like, who has gold toilet paper? I thought it was so cool.
26: Wow. I know, but no one else is talking about this on their show right now. I guarantee it. Another call, line 20. And let's talk to Nick. Nick did something very unusual that we need to know more about. Yes, Nick, what's going on?
3: Hey, how you doing, guys? Good morning. Good morning.
26: We're doing okay. Okay, whose toilet did you use?
3: Claire Danes.
0: Ooh.
26: Claire Danes.
3: Okay. I got contracted to install appliances in her apartment. And I went in there and I used to use the toilet and there you go. It was in her Manhattan apartment.
0: Oh, nice.
26: See, I wonder, it's sort of related to what you're saying, Nick. How many plumbers install new toilets in new homes owned by celebrities and they christen them so they can be the first to use them? Oh, yeah. We have heard that this is a thing. We have.
3: Well, that's what happened. The plumber had put it in and I needed to use the toilet. He said, well, we just put it in. It's the only bathroom here. So I was like, yeah, you got to do what you got to do.
26: There you go. You got to do. I love that you got to do that. All right, Nick, Claire Danes' toilet. I hope she's listening. All right, Nick, thank you very much. I love it. Thanks for texting in. All right, so who in the room? Because I've got a few, and they're going to sound bougie. I'm kind of debating whether I should say them or not.
0: Oh, yeah, of course you should say them.
26: Of course. Well, first, Gandhi has said that she doesn't recall ever using a celebrity's toilet.
0: Yeah, I don't think so. No. I mean, unless these bathrooms around here count, where like a celebrity used our toilet and then I used it after. Yeah. I've never done it, but I would like to know which celebrities blew up our bathrooms.
26: Yeah. Right. Who else on the... Did anyone on the show use a celebrity toilet?
1: Yeah, I'm using Enrique Iglesias' toilet. Does that count?
26: On his plane. Okay. That wins the bougie prize.
1: Sorry. I was going to leave the airplane part out, but whatever.
26: That's awesome.
1: It is, yeah.
26: Well, I will tell you that there's a resort we went to, and we knew the lady who slept in our bedroom before we checked in was Donatella Versace, so I know I used her toilet.
0: Oh, wow.
26: And in the same resort, next time we went, we stayed in the same house that Jay-Z and Beyonce stayed in. And we stayed in the primary suite, so I'm assuming they used the toilet.
0: Well, the rumor is Beyonce brings her own toilet seat, so I don't know.
26: I bet. You know what? Okay.
0: Yeah.
26: Okay.
0: But does Jay-Z? You might have gotten Jay-Z's butt.
26: Maybe. I know when we stayed at the Hard Rock in Mexico, we stayed in the Brett Michaels suite, so I guess I sat on Brett Michaels' toilet.
4: Mm, nice.
26: We rented the old Frank Sinatra house in Palm Springs, so we know at least he used that bathroom at some point.
0: Wow.
26: So I was sitting there one morning going, oh my God, Frank Sinatra used to pop a squat exactly where I am.
0: And even if it's not the same toilet, your waste is traveling through the same pipes.
5: That's right.
26: Yes, thank you for sharing.
0: Yeah, that is
26: Gandhi
0: true.
26: Is the ultimate optimist. And then I'll say something, and this was a little touching for us. We stayed in Bruce Willis's old house, so I know that Bruce had used this bathroom before. And I kept wondering what it was like for Bruce and his family to enjoy this incredible place on the beach. You were there, Nate,
4: right?
26: Yeah.
4: Incredible.
26: You stayed in the guest bedroom. I bet one of his daughters used that toilet.
4: I know. How crazy is that? You're like, somebody sat right there where I'm sitting. I actually spent a lot of time on the toilet just for that very reason.
28: Soaking it all in.
4: Yeah, anyway. Like, man, baby Bruce Willis was reading a magazine right here. You exactly. Enjoy the moment.
26: Mm-hmm. Yeah, Scary, what's up?
27: We just got a text. I used Limp Bizkit's tour bus toilet.
28: Oh, wow. Oh, that would not have been good.
27: Limp Bizkit.
28: Yeah.
26: Well, there you go. I think we've really wrung all the juice out of this one.
5: Elvis Duran.
6: He just keeps opening his mouth.
5: And the morning show.
26: Explore what fascinates you on Audible. 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
32: The extreme heat warning continues today. The high is 103. That would make it the hottest day in 15 years. We have blazing sunshine and high humidity. Overnight, it is warm and uncomfortable, dropping down only to 83 degrees. Tomorrow, the high heat continues, a high of 103. I'm meteorologist Karen Rogers with your 6ABC forecast.
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3: Ever thought about dropping the phone, the computer, getting off the grid, leaving the stress behind? Well, in sunny California, Chris Smith sure did. Chris was cashing out of the successful ad company he created with his business partner, Ed Shin. Now, Ed is a father, a family man, a deacon in his church. The company had been making Ed and Chris $1 million richer every month. Well, in theory, one of those partners took a lot of the money to Las Vegas, and it never came back.
13: Ruthless, diabolical greed to the extreme. 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
13: 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We've got blood on the ceiling. We've got blood on the walls.
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0: Yeah.
1: I do too. Yeah.
2: I need to moisten my bristles.
0: Mm-hmm. Yep. Right. Yep.
2: And then the toothpaste goes on. And then I must moisten the toothpaste.
0: Right.
2: Otherwise, it seems too dry in my mouth. But you're saying, Daniel's saying no.
1: See, I was just thinking what you just said. I am toothpaste, water, and then my mouth.
2: It seems like that would be enough.
1: Because
2: you can water your bristles after the toothpaste is on there.
1: I feel like if I water it beforehand, then I feel like when I put the toothpaste on, it's going to get a little soggy.
0: Nah, because what you're doing when you first put it under there before the toothpaste is you're washing the poopicles that could be around the room. They get washed off.
1: That is not washing poopicles off. Sorry,
0: buddy.
1: It makes
0: me feel like it is, and that's it's all mental.
2: My toilet is not in the same room as my toothbrush.
3: Oh, fancy. Oh.
0: Poopicles move around. They don't see doors and walls.
2: Gandhi, what say you?
3: I'm water, toothpaste, water, brush, but I found out Andrew is basically just like toothpaste and into the mouth.
2: That's so dry. I mean, you could that's chafing. You could have chafing.
3: I don't know.
2: In your mouth.
3: I've told you, I think he's a serial killer, and there are World just chafing. More
2: Where is
3: now reasons.
2: Andrew! Get Andrew.
1: I feel like also.
2: Danielle, get Andrew.
1: Andrew!
2: Okay, what? What are you saying?
1: I also feel like if you put it in your mouth before you wet it, it's like, it's going to be like, Froggy, the whole thing is not going to be used the way it's supposed to be used.
0: I agree.
1: You don't get the most out of your toothpaste that way.
0: You got to wet it before you put it in your mouth.
2: So, Andrew, do you moisten it before you put it in your mouth?
4: Oh, wow. That's, we're going there. Okay.
2: I'm talking about toothpaste on, and Andrew. Toothbrush.
4: So you
2: just go right in.
4: Yeah.
2: You jam it.
4: You have natural saliva. That is your moistener.
2: Well, I tell you, but in the morning, I don't have as much saliva as I do like right now. You should see how much saliva I have right now.
4: So, in the morning, I feel like you get like a coating, and then you wash it afterwards because I have a very strict routine. It takes me 2 minutes, 30 seconds every time I brush my teeth.
2: Okay, that's good.
4: Colgate toothbrush.
2: That's good.
4: I brush my teeth with it. At the end, I wet the toothbrush and then I go back in just to like get it all off.
3: That's
4: the toothpaste. Mm. It feels like I'm at the dentist.
1: Wait, you don't rinse your mouth at the end and go...
4: No, I do. I wash it after I'm done with my routine.
1: Yeah.
4: Put it back and then...
1: Because you're not supposed to swallow toothpaste. That's not good for you.
4: No, I don't do that. Don't
2: you
4: worry.
2: You can.
1: No, they tell you you're not supposed to.
2: You can. I'm not saying eat a tube every day. I'm just saying, it's not going to kill you. Okay. What's scary?
5: So I go the extra step. I do water, toothpaste, water, and then I press the toothpaste into the bristles.
3: With your finger?
5: With my finger.
4: Oh, see, no.
5: And then make sure that I have toothpaste for all of my teeth.
4: Oh. See, that's more psychotic than anything I just said.
3: It actually is.
2: Wait, can we back up? I don't understand that at all. You do what?
5: It's water, toothpaste, water, but then I take the toothpaste with my thumb and I smash it into the bristles.
1: You put your dirty ass finger on your toothbrush.
2: Why do you do that? Because when you're brushing it, doesn't it push the toothpaste down anymore?
5: I don't want the toothpaste to roll off.
2: I know, but what if you had pushed through on your toilet paper with your fingers earlier?
5: No, I'm in the shower when I...
1: Okay, you got people.
2: Okay, don't get Scotty started. Scotty, did you hear that?
1: No.
2: Watch Scotty. Just like you vomit, Danielle, when you hear about mayonnaise, watch this. Hey, Scotty.
6: What?
2: Scary actually brushes his teeth in the shower.
6: My body's tingling. It's disgusting. That's gross. If it goes between your toes, no.
5: No. It's
3: Scary, do you soap your feet?
5: Yes, I do soap my feet.
3: Okay.
5: But you know something?
0: And then you use that same finger to brush your teeth and push the...
5: I shave in the shower. I do it all in the
1: shower.
5: Wait,
1: do you use a washcloth?
5: Yes.
1: Oh, thank you.
6: You waste a lot of water.
5: No, that's less water. Then I don't have to do go to the vanity.
1: The sink.
5: And the sink.
2: The vanity.
1: The vanity.
3: Every day we find out more about the people we work with, and it makes me uncomfortable. Just a little more uncomfortable every day. I just got word from someone, I won't say who? Andrew also eats a hot dog with zero condiments. Just the hot dog. Yeah, literally raw dogs.
2: Oh, I can raw dog it too.
5: No.
2: I prefer condiments, but I can raw dog it as well.
1: Do you at least use a bun?
4: Yes. Oh. No, please.
2: Is that Josh at all? Is that Josh the tournament?
4: Yeah, is that the inside source?
3: Probably.
4: There you go. Not surprised.
2: Yeah, don't ask Josh what he's been raw dogging.
1: That's why he's always sick.
2: Anywho, look, we all do things that people don't understand or people don't agree with, and that's making us unique. What's that, Andrew?
4: When does he shower? Like, when you shower, is the first thing you do brush your teeth, or is it the last thing you do? And that's very important to this.
5: I just jump in the shower, I wash. Brush my teeth.
4: No.
5: And then shave.
4: So you're using, after you washed your whole body, that same thumb is pressing.

0: rinsing down toothpaste.
1: It's a clean thumb. Okay.
2: It's a clean thumb.
0: It is not clean.
3: No, it's not. It washed other parts of your body that might not be totally clean.
4: He said he uses
2: a wash.
4: He said he uses a washcloth.
5: Okay, all right, all right. How often do you wash the washcloth?
2: Oh, I change it like every 3 or 4 days.
4: I thought he was going to say 3 to 4 weeks.
6: I 100% thought the same thing.
3: You should use a new washcloth every day.
2: Every day.
5: I would take that washcloth. I would take that washcloth. And I'd put it in boiling water and I'd make scary tea.
6: Oh, God.
3: Scary, you don't use a new washcloth every time you get in the shower?
2: No, I don't have that many washcloths. I mean, how many do you think I own?
3: Washcloths are not that expensive.
6: What, you think he's rich?
3: I'll buy you some.
6: Target.
3: I'll buy you a few.
4: You can buy a big pack in Target.
5: All right, I'm glad we can have this conversation. So the original question was, do you A, water, toothpaste, water, or B, water, toothpaste, C, toothpaste, water, and their D, just like Andrew, toothpaste, and that's it.
0: Toothpaste. You can't bolt me. You're the one sticking your hand places and going into your mouth with it. So.
4: He's Mr. Poopical Mouth. Yes.
5: I'm glad we had this time together.
7: I tell you what, though, folks, that's bloody nice.
0: Yo!
6: Oh, yeah.
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0: What are you eating? You're eating some sort of food, Froggy. What are you eating?
1: What do I eat every day?
2: Peanut butter crackers.
0: Peanut butter. There you go.
1: Peanut butter crackers.
0: Ooh, you know what I had yesterday? What are the candies that are really, they're like really tart on the outside, but they get sweet as you eat them?
2: Sour Patch Kids?
1: Sour Patch?
0: Yeah. I had some of those. I could eat an entire bathtub of those. I love
2: those
0: them.
2: Those things are amazing.
0: What an invention.
1: Your teeth hurt after. There's so much sweetness on the outside with the sour candy. Your teeth hurt when you're done eating those.
0: I know. I love a good toothache. Hey, look, you know me. I'm not one of those guys who like to go to clubs, flashy clubs, you know, bottle service with sparklers coming out of the top of your vodka.
1: You don't like a good red rope?
3: Oh my gosh, this is all Scary's dream right here. I don't like it.
0: I don't need it. I've done that, been there. It's no big deal. So now there's a club in New York City called Garçon. Have you heard of this?
3: No.
0: You guys, when a man shows up at Garçon and he is ready to go in the club, he has to put his card in an ATM reader to see how much money he has in his account. And I do believe it's a minimum of $50,000. They won't
4: what?
0: Let... I know, it's silly. So they're saying, basically, hey, come on in. All the guys here are worth at least 50 grand in cash, which is silly. Let me tell you, there's a lot of...
1: 50K doesn't mean you're not riffraff.
0: Right. No, there's a lot of rich riffraff out there. I wouldn't get into that, but it's true. Okay, another reason not to go to that club, I guess. But I don't know. What a weird way to select who can come through, right?
2: I just have a feeling that everybody inside is insufferable. Like, if you're trying to go to a place like that where they're making you prove some type of financial worth to dictate if you're actually worth coming in, goodbye. No, thank you.
0: I want to hear a conversation between Gandhi and Danielle. Like, just two girlfriends who are, like, trying to make plans for the weekend. And then Gandhi lets Danielle know of this club.
3: Mm-hmm. Okay.
0: And let's hear what a shallow conversation would sound like. Okay, go.
2: Cool.
3: All right, so I know we have all this time on Saturday. Do you think we should, like, go out, maybe a movie, dinner, a show? What do you think?
2: I don't know, Danielle. Sounds like that's where a lot of poor people hang out. I've heard of a club called, what's it called? Garçon.
0: Garçon.
3: Oh, that sounds so fancy. Tell me about it.
2: Well, to get in, the men have to prove that they're worth at least $50,000. Sounds like a party.
3: Oh, we can go take advantage of some men that have money?
2: At least $50,000.
3: Are there a lot of zaddies there?
2: Probably not, Danielle. Probably not.
0: And there you go. Ladies and gentlemen, that was fabulous acting. Standing ovation from the girls. Now, that's the thing. 50 grand. So here's another thing. I'm not putting my card in any card reader at a club.
3: No,
0: are you
3: no.
0: kidding me? Yes, Gary, what did you want to say?
5: My question is, well, what are the women bringing to the table? What do they have to do to get into this club? Do they?
3: We just had to show up.
5: No, but
2: they're bringing boobs and
5: that's it.
2: Other
5: so
2: stuff.
5: Is that it?
3: Boobs.
5: So it's basically
3: boobs and butts.
5: So obviously they don't have to put their ATM cards in, but what are they?
0: Oh no.
5: I mean, if they find, I don't.
2: Scary,
5: I'm
2: just like,
0: it's like it's along the lines of like ladies' night, where the ladies get in free.
5: Yeah, but
3: ladies.
0: Yeah,
5: it's gonna be all shallow people in there.
1: Oh, you bring that's the couple. Yeah, that's exactly it.
3: Yeah, thank.
5: And every Instagram model that ever thought they were one.
3: So there you go. If you want to get with an Instagram hottie for the night, that's where you go. Flash your bucks and you got some.
5: I don't know.
0: You know, it's all about this status, which, you know, 50 grand in a checking account to me, I don't know. I don't consider that any kind of status that's of note and worthy of anyone's attention, but that's just me. What is that dating site, Nate?
4: Raya.
0: Raya. Yeah, Raya.
4: You have to have basically just status, I guess. I mean, Scotty B and I were talking about it the other day. I guess they even check your Instagram to see if you have a lot of followers, and they check to see your contacts and your contact list to see if you have friends that are in Raya.
3: See, doesn't that bother you, though? Because then you think that people are going after you for the wrong reasons. Not because you're a nice guy and, you know, you'll have a good time, but because you what you can give them.
4: Exactly.
3: Right. Yeah, absolutely.
1: Danielle. What? You bring the boobs, I'll bring the cash.
3: Let's go, Frog.
1: Let's go.
0: Sounds like a healthy relationship in the works.
1: It does. Right? Starting off on the right foot.
3: Right.
0: I will say that we all know someone who, I don't know if he's still in Raya, but he was on the Raya dating scene. we work with this person.
4: Yeah, but I think that's how he met his significant other.
3: Well, mouth it.
0: Okay,
3: I want to know who it is.
0: Well, you're not going to know it right now.
3: Oh no, Nate's writing it down.
0: It's someone that we work. It's someone we work with, and it's not someone who listeners would know. Okay, we're good.
3: Okay.
0: Now, my question is, why would he want to join that? Why would anyone want to join it? Well, yeah. Like, what are you thinking? Like, I want to join Raya because you have to have a certain status. So you're eliminating a pool of people.
3: Yeah.
0: Who are you eliminating if you join a Raya or you go to a club that makes you have 50 grand in a checking account?
3: I have a question about it. Does the woman need to have the same type of status as the guy?
4: No.
3: Is it like,
4: not
3: so
4: necessarily.
3: No. Because I was thinking if that was the case, then I could understand maybe if a guy is looking for a
5: certain
3: status.
5: They just need to be hot. That's what they do. Wow. They accept hot women and rich guys.
3: Okay.
2: Started out differently, didn't it? Like, it started out where both people needed to have some sort of status. And
0: Correct,
2: then I think it morphed to, okay, girls just need to be hot and guys need to be something.
1: Well, I think the people who are defending this are saying that it shows that maybe you're financially stable or financially responsible is what their argument's going to be.
0: Okay, don't get mad at me for saying this, but is $50,000 financially stable?
1: No, I agree with you, but I'm just saying that I think that's what their argument is, that's how they draw the line. Where do you draw the line? Is it 50? Is it 100? Is it 250? Is it a half a million?
0: I don't know. Well, exactly. And you can't see one account from a person and just automatically assume you know everything about their finances from that.
3: Right.
0: You don't, they could be in debt. They could be someone else's money. You don't know.
3: They could be a serial killer.
0: $50,000 is a lot of money. I'm not saying it's not. I'm just saying that's a weird way to prove that you're dateable. That's all I'm saying.
2: Right.
0: Like, I don't know. But my question again is this. Who is being eliminated by having rules like that?
2: Probably a lot of really great people.
3: Yeah.
0: Exactly.
3: Of course. Yeah, not cool.
0: Right. I like this text. These clubs are eliminating the scrubs.
2: Okay.
0: TLC in the house.
3: Oh, we have somebody that works on our show that is on Raya. I just found out.
5: Who?
3: Can I say her
0: name? Who's on Raya?
3: Raya? Is that how you say
0: it? I don't know. Do they want you to say that? Do they want to be known?
3: I'm going to say it. Oh, say it.
0: Who on our show?
3: Abby.
0: Get her in here.
3: Yeah.
0: Hold on. Does she want to talk about this?
3: Well, I don't know. Deanna told me she was on it, and then Deanna said,
0: Danielle.
3: No,
0: oh,
3: but I
0: no,
3: think Danielle. Abby is fine with it. She said it's fine. She's fine. She said she'll come in and talk about it. Look, okay, Deanna said it was okay.
0: Well, Deanna's not Abby.
3: I know, but I'm sure she asked her.
0: Danielle.
1: Oh, we hope.
0: That's okay. We're okay.
3: Oh, yeah, she's coming.
0: What's up, Scotty? Turn Scotty on. What's up?
6: You know, I tried. They won't let me on. I tried. I've been in limbo for 3 months.
0: What did they say is wrong with you that you can't join Raya?
6: Nothing. They just said, we're checking you out. You're in limbo. And I've been there for 3 months and they won't let me in.
3: Oh.
0: that's awful.
2: Well, yeah. I bet they found you on extreme couponing and kicked you right off.
6: It's probably possible.
3: Nope.
0: There you go. All right. Hi, Abby.
7: Hi.
0: Welcome to the show. Are you okay? Are you comfortable talking about
7: this?
0: Yeah,
7: sure.
3: Oh, you can see
0: him. Okay, get close to that microphone. We're going.
7: Yes.
0: So how long ago did you join Raya? And why did you select Raya?
7: So I'm not still on. I deleted it because I started dating somebody.
3: Oh.
7: But
3: did you meet them there?
7: No. I did not.
3: Okay.
7: But I downloaded
0: We're having mic issues.
5: Are we done? Limp mic.
0: You have a limp mic.
5: Yeah.
0: See, I wouldn't let you in Raya because... anyway, go ahead, Abby. I apologize.
7: No, you're good. I downloaded it because I heard that a couple of actors that I'm in love with were on the app. So I downloaded it to see if I could find them. And I did not.
0: Did you?
7: Sadly, I did not.
2: Ooh, okay. Can we find out who they are?
3: Yeah, who are they?
7: Yeah, can I say?
5: Sure.
0: Yeah, absolutely.
7: Paul Mescal. And Nicholas Galitzine.
2: Okay.
7: Yeah, sadly, I did not find them.
0: Well, okay, but you were on Raya. Were people coming toward you and interested in your
7: profile? No, not at all. I got like no matches on that app. So it is rough out there.
0: And we feel for you, really.
7: Yeah.
2: Do you have to pay to be on it? Sorry.
7: Yeah, you do. And I was so that's why partially why I deleted it too, because I was like, I can't justify this anymore.
2: Okay.
3: And she's adorable. I could see, you know, people wanting her.
7: Thank you.
0: How expensive is it?
7: It's $20 a month, I think, for like the regular. Oh. I think you can pay more for like a premium version, but
3: a premium version of a dating site?
7: I don't really know.
3: Like, what do you get? What extras do you get?
0: Like, if you have a Grammy.
7: Maybe.
1: Maybe there's tiers of people that you're introduced to the more you pay.
7: Maybe.
3: Oh, maybe.
6: Can I ask something?
0: Oh, God.
6: I need to know, what? Like, how does an industry stalker get right on? But me, I'm in limbo. It's like your application is currently on our wait list. And I have four referrals too, and they still don't want me.
7: That's I'm like, I don't know why they let me on. I really.
0: You're a girl.
6: Yes. There's that.
2: She's a young, hot woman.
7: Yeah, thank you.
2: Let her on.
7: Yeah, it's for my friends. Some of us had to wait like a little bit, but one of my friends was accepted on the wait list after like a day.
5: It's like a beauty pageant.
0: Wow.
5: It is. It's what it is. That's it.
7: Try to give you a referral.
0: So Scotty, did you just accuse Abby of being an industry, what'd you call her?
7: Industry stalker.
0: Yeah. Stalker?
6: Did I
7: That's
6: say
7: me.
6: That?
7: Yeah.
6: You
7: did
6: say that. She came right out and admitted it.
7: Yeah.
0: She didn't. Not a stalker. Yeah, actually, technically, sort of a stalker.
5: Yes, she was. And Scotty doesn't have an Emmy or a Grammy, so he's going to stay on that waiting list. That's how this works. It's a status thing.
6: Yeah, vetting does not work very well for this site.
5: It's a hottest thing for women and a status thing for guys.
2: Nobody on there has any better intention than the other people. Like, Scotty, the reason you want to get on there is the same reason she wants to get on there. So I don't know why you're calling her a stalker. You want to get on there and stalk all the famous people, too.
6: No,
3: exactly.
6: I don't.
3: Yeah,
2: you do.
6: No, I don't care about industry people.
3: No, you want to bang it out with industry people.
6: No, I don't. It's just kind of
1: just hanging out with someone. He doesn't care if they're industry.
0: Anyway. Yeah, they could be in any industry, actually.
6: Our big boss recommended it to me. He said I should get on there. So I tried and I couldn't.
3: Well, can't he give you a recommendation?
6: He's not on there anymore, so you can't.
3: Maybe not. Okay.
7: I'll try to give you a referral.
6: Thank you.
0: I was talking about earlier, the big boss. Mm-hmm. Who shall remain nameless.
5: Guys look for young and hot. Women look for status and cash. That's I'm boiling it down.
0: Right.
5: That's what these sites
0: He's
5: are.
0: Right.
5: That's what they are.
0: Well, okay, hold on. To be clear, not all guys and not all women look for those things, but you're saying the type that would go to Araya maybe.
5: On Raya,
0: there is an agenda there,
5: yes.
0: Maybe.
3: He gets so angry because he knows he can't be on there.
5: He
3: looks like he's going to, like, his brain's going to pop out his head.
5: He's angry for Scotty because he's such a good guy. Scotty's an awesome dude. He should be on there. There are industry trolls out there.
0: Scary. Hey, scary. I have just as an experiment.
5: Yes.
0: I know that you're happy. You're in a relationship.
5: Yes.
0: You're happy.
5: Very.
0: Let's see if you could apply and get on to Raya.
3: Yeah,
0: I want to see.
5: I can get on to Raya in 2 minutes.
3: Go do it.
8: I bet you he could actually.
5: I can absolutely do it.
3: Try.
1: How?
0: Hold on. Yeah, tell us how, Froggy. And I want to know what list of things do you have going for you that would get you right on to Raya with? I mean, please come right in, sir. The VIP.
1: What makes you a VIP and Scotty can't get in for 4 months now?
5: All the materialistic stuff. I got a blue check on Instagram. I got close to 200,000 followers. These are the stupid things that they look for.
3: Oh, you got
5: they
3: a black
5: look at
3: card.
5: Status. I got 30 years in the radio industry. You know, what else do I have to show? I mean,
1: Scotty has that, and
5: I can get 10 referrals. But I don't want that. This is exactly the kind of person that I've made my life to try and run away from. Is the women that would go on there?
0: I must call bluff on that.
3: I call bluff
0: right?
3: As
5: no.
3: Well.
5: But I don't want to go on there, and I don't want the challenge.
0: Hold on. Hey, Mary, calm down.
3: Yeah.
0: You're about to say something, Gandhi. What was it?
2: Oh, no, I almost had a heart attack when he said these are the people I've spent my life trying to stay away from.
3: Yeah.
2: I think you spend your life trying to be around those people. I'm not saying you're trying to date them, but you love a red carpet, you love a velvet rope, you love VIP everything,
5: and
2: that's
5: what this
2: is.
5: You described my 20s and my 30s.
3: You run this towards is, this, it.
5: But I used to come in here with such heartache and all these stories for years. And then it's like, I'm just happier now. I'm a happier person these days.
0: Because you have over 200,000 followers.
5: No, I'm not trying to get on Raya.
0: Okay, hold on.
3: Oh, but you see what he just said? He just totally contradicts himself.
5: If I was single and in despair, I might fall into that trap.
2: Oh, my God.
3: Despair.
2: Okay.
3: Despair.
0: I want to see
3: despair?
0: I want you, Scary, to try to join this thing. Let's see if you can get in. Come on.
3: Do it.
5: I don't think I should do that. No.
3: Why?
0: Hey, is there a site out there? Is there a site out there for like ugly women and poor guys?
2: I mean, like everywhere else.
0: I'm saying that. I'm saying that because it's basically you're setting it up to be the opposite of what Raya is about.
5: Correct. Yeah. Correct.
0: Raya's poor guys and ugly women. Okay. All right. Abby.
7: Yeah.
0: So you're off of Raya, as you said. Where are you today? How are you feeling in life? Do you feel like Raya was that just a detour that you didn't really matter? Don't need it. What?
7: It was fun. It was fun. Maybe I'll get back on.
3: Wait, look for Scary while you're here.
7: Yeah, I'll keep an eye out.
4: But
7: I would see a lot of guys that I would see on Hinge, I would also see on Raya. So it doesn't seem like they have too much of a vetting process.
3: Stay Scary, okay, you're in, no right. problem.
5: I'm not a trust fund baby, no, so I may have to suffer.
8: No, I don't trust you.
0: All right. Is that a box you can check off in your application? Trust fund baby.
7: Honestly, they should have that.
0: Well, so what all do they ask for if you want to join Raya? It may be different for women than men. I don't know, but what was your experience?
7: They just asked for your Instagram, I'm pretty sure. I didn't think that I would be accepted.
4: You're a hot girl. Hello.
3: Yeah, you're a hot girl.
7: Thank you, guys.
6: I'm a giant loser.
3: That's what Scary says. Yeah.
0: That's right. All right. Well, look, Abby, thanks for sharing
7: of
0: that
7: course.
0: With us. And, you know, whenever in the future you want to share any of this with us, if you choose to do so,
7: I'll keep you posted.
0: You always have a place at the table.
3: I'm so sorry that I threw you under the bus if you didn't want to be
7: under
3: the
7: bus.
3: Oh,
7: no, you're fine. I don't mind talking about it. It's fun.
0: Seems like she's enjoying it okay. under the bus right now.
7: Yeah.
0: You did a great job.
7: I'm having fun.
0: All right, Abby. It's here for Abby, everyone.
3: Abby!
7: Thank you.
0: Now let's hear it for the latest and greatest Raya member, Scary.
3: Yeah!
0: Is going to join Raya. And then in limbo, Scotty B.
6: Yeah,
0: in limbo.
6: Here I am.
1: Yeah.
6: One of these days. Maybe.
0: Wow, this is great. A very shallow puddle we're walking through today. It's crazy. Well, you know, we do have the other incredible, incredible dating app. Is it Farmers? What is it? The Farmers?
2: Farmers Only. Oh,
0: Farmers Only. Is this a real commercial that we played?
5: Yes.
0: You want to hear it?
9: She's really lonely.
0: Can you start it over?
5: Yep.
0: Okay.
10: Where's Jill?
9: She's really lonely and out walking the cornfield again.
10: Do you think they will ever find us true love?
11: Not hanging out with us all day.
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0: See, I would love to, if they had a gay site, a gay section there, I would do the gay farmers, lonelygayfarmers.com. Why not? Why are you laughing?
4: That's quite the niche you got there, lonely gay farmers.
0: Hey, so Gandhi only got through the first episode of the Ashley Madison documentary on Netflix. I saw the whole thing, I think 4 episodes. I found it fascinating, and I was telling Gandhi, like, I don't know if it's really... It's really like if you're stuck on a plane and you have nothing to watch, it's really a great watch.
2: Okay.
0: I enjoyed it, but you got bored with it and turned it off?
2: I struggled. I thought it was going to be, because I mean, the content, hello, it's all right there. I thought it was going to be incredible, and I was just a little bit bored with the first episode, so I'll give it another shot.
0: Of course, you know, it was really about Ashley Madison, the type of people who started Ashley Madison, and what kind of person would sign onto a website that was just about having sex with people other than the person you married.
3: Cheating one.
0: But then it talks about how they were totally, totally hacked. And they were putting out the names of all these cheating men and women out into the open. And there were people who took their lives over it.
3: Wow.
0: I mean, it was a really interesting story. Sad in many cases. Wow. But it's worth a watch. Remember when Ashley Madison first came out? Daniel, you wanted to burn the building. Oh, you were so mad.
3: Because I was like, we don't need anything to help people cheat. People cheat enough on their own. Why would somebody make a site to promote cheating? You know, to me, it doesn't make any sense. And then my favorite is the commercial. Life on the road is really lonely.
0: We have that one too.
3: I gotta get some of my bone up or whatever he says. What's he saying?
1: I think you said that, Danielle.
0: You should write those lyrics for him, Danielle. You know what? So the interesting thing is, of course, this documentary about Ashley Madison on Netflix. It is all about how all these people were hacked. I mean, people found out they were cheating. Do you have the commercial, Scary?
5: I have about five of them. Let's try this one.
0: Okay, listen to this.
14: If you're involved in a relationship but feel you need something more, visit AshleyMadison.com. Many people looking outside their relationship log on to Ashley Madison because it's a safe way to explore your feelings.
0: Oops.
14: So if you're involved in a relationship but feel you need something more, visit AshleyMadison.com.
0: So they were saying, we want people to join who are happily married but want something more.
3: Yeah. That's real nice. Right. That's real nice.
0: And so that's, but you know, this is not a new phenomenon. Yeah. This has been going on for a billion years where people have a marriage going on and all many parts of that marriage are great, but there's another component that's missing. So they want to go find that over here with Ashley Madison. Right. Mm-hmm. Interesting.
3: Let me do my own documentary on it.
0: Well, you're an Italian American. Let's talk about the story of the Gumad. Is it the Gumad?
3: The Gumad is it? Was it called? Yeah.
0: The Gumad.
3: Yeah.
0: You know what the Gumad is, Gandhi?
2: Yes, because I watched The Sopranos.
0: There you go.
2: That's where I learned. It's the side piece.
3: Yep.
0: It is. There's a side piece going on, but they're happily, in quotes, air quotes, they're happily married. They're doing, I love my marriage.
3: I feel like a lot of times the woman knew about the side piece, too. Like, and she was fine with it. As long as, like, you know what? She still had the lifestyle that she liked. She was, like, kind of kept her eyes closed to it. You know what I mean?
2: Yep.
0: Well, in history, let's look at John F. Kennedy, the president, and Jacqueline.
3: Yeah.
0: His wife, she knew that he was out there. Everyone knew, everyone in the press knew that the president of the United States had some side action going on. But back then, the press would keep it quiet, and they did. It was kind of we just keep that quiet. And apparently, she knew, she knew that she was, you know, she had two kids, she had a family she had to try to protect. So she felt the right thing she needed to do was just turn the other way and let him go out and cheat.
3: With Marilyn Monroe, too. That was like one of the big ones that he was with, right? Happy birthday, Mr. President.
0: Yeah. Mm-hmm. So this is we've taken a weird turn with this conversation today.
1: Yeah.
3: We don't have the commercial about the truck and the boner or whatever?
5: I'm looking for it. Life on the road is hard.
3: Yeah, that one.
5: That's the one I'm looking for.
3: That's the one.
5: This one says there's a hole in my marriage. I don't know if this is...
0: Okay, let's try it.
1: Let's try another one, sounds like.
0: Let's try that. Madison.
15: There's a hole in my marriage, oh Ashley, oh Ashley. There's a hole in my marriage, oh Ashley, oh.
16: If there's something missing in your marriage, don't think about a divorce. Instead, find a discreet lover to fill that void.

0: Ashley with what?
1: Oh my God. Wow. That is horrible.
2: Interesting text here. Do you see the text? Thanks to your show, I found my husband on Ashley Madison.
1: Oh my Lord.
2: Okay. So I don't know if that means she found a guy and married him, or she found the guy she was married to on Ashley Madison. It could be one or the other.
3: I just can't believe the commercial says, don't consider divorce, just cheat.
1: This is what I'm saying. This is a problem. This isn't a problem to anybody. Come on. It's ridiculous.
2: It is a problem, but look at all the kabillions of money dollars they made because our society is like, yeah, sure. Yeah. Put commercials on the radio station.
1: But then they promise you everything's going to be fine and you're not going to get caught. And then what happens? There's a breach.
2: There was a breach.
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0: 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Q102.
17: Hold my hand as I walk you around the room.
18: Yay! Hey.
17: I feel like Peter Pan. Everyone, hold on. I'm flying. Here we go. We'll start with you, Scary. What's on your mind today?
19: So I saw on TikTok recently that when you go out and you order eggs at one of these fast food places, or even sometimes you go to a diner or a restaurant and you order an omelet, a lot of times that's like not real fresh cracked eggs. And the only way to get fresh cracked eggs is to order them over easy, sunny side, or a way that you can actually see the egg in its purest form, hard boiled.
17: You mean the scrambles? The scrambles are not always pure eggs?
19: Right. Sometimes, because a lot of times they do this in bulk. It comes from the factory or chemicals, and it's mixed with all kinds of crap. Ah. So anytime they throw scrambled eggs on the grill, you don't know what that is. So if you want the freshest possible chance at a good whole egg, you got to order it in its closest form.
17: Okay.
18: Oh,
17: you know, a lot of hotels have those free breakfasts. Those are the ones you should be very suspicious of. I'm not saying all of them, but yeah. they deliver them in big baggies.
18: Yes. And
17: so we're not quite sure.
18: More.
17: Just keep that in mind.
18: Oh, that juice at the bottom?
17: All right. Hold on a second. Duly noted. Duly noted, Scary. Thanks for looking out for us at the egg buffet. Hey, what's up with you today, Gandhi?
4: I recently read something asking a question. Are you climbing the mountain to see the world, or are you climbing the mountain for the world to see you? And it really made me stop and think for a second about everything we do and how much more important it is to climb that mountain to see the world. Because if you're just doing something performatively for everyone to watch you, it's not going to be nearly as fulfilling as if you're doing it because it fulfills you and it feels good. So I thought, I'm going to keep that in mind going forward with everything I do. And I thought I would share that with you guys. I like that.
17: Very nice. Yeah, it just reminds you that in this life of ours, we need to keep our eyes open and learn from things that are out there that we ignore if we're just too busy focusing on ourselves, yeah. Right?
4: Mm-hmm.
17: I love that. You focus on the world. Don't let it be all about the world focusing on you. Yes. All right. Two great pieces of advice in a row. The fake egg story and the self-absorbed story. Hey, what's up with you, Straight Nate?
5: Have you done a lot of online shopping? Anybody in this room?
4: No, not at all.
5: Do you want a tip? You may already know this, but here's a tip if you want a coupon for 10, 20, maybe even more percent off. Put it in your cart and register with that site. Every once in a while, it'll be in your cart, and whatever cookies are on your computer, whatever cash is logged into your computer, their company sees that, and then they'll say, hey, this is still sitting in your cart. How about we help you out? Here's 25% off.
4: I do it all the time.
5: Just sit it in your cart, and then the discounts start to roll in. Not saying it's going to happen every time, but it's very good likelihood of that happening.
17: You get a text going, hey, where'd you go?
4: Right. Yep.
17: Don't you still want that blah, blah, blah?
4: Did you forget you wanted this?
5: Right.
17: That is smart, and that's great advice. Oh, my God, three pieces of great advice
4: what
17: in a row.
4: Advice?
17: Froggy, it's your turn, Froggy. Give us good advice.
18: I don't have advice. I have a question, Elvis. So yesterday...
17: You have a question every day.
18: I do. I took a little Rexy man to a new place yesterday, dropped him off. About 2 hours later, came back and picked him up, and the lady said to me as I walked in the door, she said, he is just the sweetest boy in all the land. And I said, he is. You're right. I love him just the same. She said, oh, he's so wonderful, fawning all over him. When I walked out, I thought to myself, no, does she tell everybody that? Does she tell everybody that comes to get their dog,
4: he's
18: the sweetest boy in the land? Or
4: they
18: is Rexy really the sweetest boy in the land?
4: Both. Maybe it's both.
17: It could be a little of both, absolutely. Yeah.
18: I feel like she tells everybody that, but I just, it made me feel good, though.
17: At the end of the day, he is a sweet boy. So
4: he is.
18: And I'm taking him back there because now I think she really likes him. So I'm taking him back there for sure.
17: Oh, good. That works then.
4: I think that's their plan. Yeah. Like my vet used to tell me my dog was the best dog he's ever met. He said, oh, if you ever don't want him, I want to take him home. He's the best. Yeah. And I was like, what? He's crazy. Amazing. That's fine.
17: What about you, Danielle? What's on your mind today?
20: So mine is not advice either. Mine is about how crazy my cats are. Oh, my gosh. So we had this wicker basket for laundry. It was like a laundry basket, but it was falling apart. We've had it for years. So we replaced it, and we haven't had a chance to take it outside to the garbage yet. Well, these two cats, Dickie and Fred, jumped on top of the wicker basket, broke it even more. Then yesterday, I'm like, why is it? I'm trying to push it. Why is it so heavy? Fred has now made it a home.
4: Oh.
20: He's now inside. He was in there for hours, all comfy in the thick. So now I cannot throw this thing out. I'm thinking,
17: of course not.
20: Where am I going to put it? Where am I going to? They have enough scratching things in the house. Where the hell am I going to put this huge wicker basket that's broken so that he can enjoy himself? Why is it all about him and my cats?
17: Because it is.
20: Yeah.
17: It's about our dogs. It's about our cats.
20: Oh my gosh. End of story. I know.
4: So did you almost throw Fred away?
20: No. So I wanted to move it to a different part of the room because it was in the middle of the room. And I'm like, why is it so heavy? And I have a picture I'll show you. I look inside. I'm like, son of a... And he was there for hours. He sat there for hours. Because Sheldon sent me a picture later on. I'm like, he's been sitting there for hours.
17: All right. So your opening question was, are my cats crazy? Well, the answer is you're crazy. You're a crazy cat woman.
20: That is true.
17: And that's okay. Scotty B, what's up with you?
21: Well, I'm not sure if you guys are going to be proud of me or just not care anymore. You know my obsession with $2 bills, of course.
4: Yeah.
21: The other day I was at a state park and I had to pay the entrance fee. And I gave her five $2 bills. And she said, we can't take those, sir. I'm sorry. They told me we can't take these. And I just said, okay. And I gave her my credit card.
4: Oh, wow.
21: Yeah.
4: Proud of you.
17: What happened to you?
21: I don't know. I just turned over a new leaf for some reason.
17: I just thought your whole point with $2 bills was just to be an a-hole.
21: It is. But, you know, she was young, and I just didn't want to start a fight, and I just said, okay, no problem.
17: Well, so, this is the new softer Scotty B.
19: The softer side of Scotty.
20: Who is growing?
21: I don't know. I mean, that's not to say that I'm not going to yell at somebody down the road, but for whatever reason, I just didn't want to do it this time.
20: Look at you.
17: Did you think about sending an email to her supervisors or anything?
21: There was a police officer there, you know, because they were watching, I guess. And I wanted to call her over and say, hey, I could use these, right? But I just didn't want to start anything. So we're all good.
17: Wow. Nice. Scotty, this is not you. What have you done with our Scotty?
21: Yeah, I don't know.
20: Where is he? Are you okay? Are you feeling okay?
21: No.
17: Okay. Let's hear it for the softer, gentler side of Scotty.
20: Go Scotty!
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1: unforgettable moment,
3: wherever you are.
22: Sebastian Verhalter!
1: Download the

0: intern Leilani's here.
1: Leilani. Yeah. Hello, darling.
0: So intern Leilani is doing that New York City thing, looking for an apartment.
2: Oh, yay.
3: God bless.
0: It's
3: God
0: rough. Bless. You know, look, apartments are expensive everywhere in this fine nation of ours. But if you're looking for an apartment in New York City, it's awful. I mean, they have fees and there's extra deposits you have to pay. Ugh. It's a lot of money. So how is your apartment hunt going?
2: Well, it's been about a month and a half. My criteria, I feel like, is not that hard, but apparently...
0: What's your criteria?
2: Okay, so it's me and my girlfriend, one bedroom, somewhere near 2,000 to 2,500.
4: What? You're
3: going to
4: be living in the Bronx.
3: No, hold on.
0: Okay, so one bedroom.
2: Yeah.
0: But what neighborhood? Because that makes a big difference.
2: Well, I like she's in Ditmas Park right now, so I like that area. Prospect Lefferts Garden, somewhere Parkside maybe.
0: Right.
2: Facing the park.
0: Okay. Yeah,
3: okay.
0: At a park.
3: Facing the park. Really.
0: And 2,000 for the park. Yeah. Yeah. Okay, so you're looking to pay $2,000 to $2,500 a month in New York City.
2: Yes.
3: Near the park.
2: Yes.
3: You okay. know what that's going to be infested with if you pay that little...
2: Oh, yes.
3: Seven other roommates. That's the only way to do it.
0: Okay, so you've been looking around. So did you find anything that was $2,000 or $2,500 a month?
2: Well, okay. I found a lot, and we applied for a lot, but we've had some issues with our guarantors. At first, I asked my grandpa, and then he was like, I'm only going to say yes if you get that guy to call me and explain everything to me, what I need to send. And then I'm not going to send it. I'm going to talk to my accountant, who is then going to only send two of the things. He was like, I'm not showing my tax.
0: Well, you're not going to get the apartment.
2: Right. Well, yes. And
3: not
2: I was like,
0: you know, in New York City, if you don't help on it immediately, it's
3: yeah.
0: gone.
3: And I was you like, don't even have time to think. You just have to do it right there. It.
2: Yeah. Bam. I asked a broker once. I was like, would you be willing to call my grandpa? I can call him right now. And the guy went, No.
5: Nope.
2: And I had to walk out.
0: Okay, so you did find an apartment for $2,500 a month?
2: It was $2,000 a month.
0: Okay.
2: It was off of Parkside Ave, the BQ stop.
0: Okay, so we got a train there. That's good.
2: Yeah, and we put the deposit down, and then...
0: Okay, so this is where it adds up. So it's you said $2,500 a month. Deposit was how much?
2: The deposit was $2,000. And then the broker fee was $3,500.
4: Oh, yep. The broker fee.
2: Yeah.
0: Okay.
4: What happens?
0: So this is what you have to lay out immediately. Well, so did you do it?
2: So we put the first deposit down just to take it off of like Street Easy and stuff. And then they waited a week to tell us, we don't trust you guys because you're in college still. So we're not going to give it to you.
0: Well, I think when you tell the broker to talk to your grandpa. It probably some alarms go off.
2: Well, yeah.
0: Right,
5: I mean, even outside of her situation, being a broke college student, no offense.
2: No, I work here.
5: Yeah.
4: Lofty goals, though. She wants to live near a park.
5: Yeah, but for anybody in New York City to get an apartment, good luck.
2: There
5: that's why they have these broker fees, right? And it's usually, I think they calculate it, 10 or 20%
2: it's
5: of the yearly
2: 15
5: rent.
2: 15 of the yearly right
5: yeah,
2: now. Yeah,
0: it's a lot of money.
5: It's crazy. Really, honestly, up to the brokers sometimes. And based on how many people are looking at it, that's basically what determines it, is who gets that money in there first.
0: As you listen to this and you're maybe having dreams about moving to New York City.
3: Yeah.
0: Because they say everyone should live here at least for 1 year out of their life.
5: And that's what you say.
0: Yeah, then you can go back to wherever you want to live. But this is just one of the many things you got to remember. And living in the city, not only is it very expensive, it's a pain in the ass to live here. You have to get around. You have to like hope no one slashes your face on the train.
3: Oh, my gosh.
2: Yeah. Oh, God.
0: Yeah. So now you're looking for an apartment again.
2: Back on the websites and running around. If anyone has any leads, I'll take them.
3: I have something that I want to... I'll share it with you because I have to double check that they're still up and running. But there was a guy that I met when I first moved here, and he worked for a company that found apartments in New York City and didn't charge you a broker fee. All they wanted you to do was post on Instagram about them. And he took me to a bunch of different places. And I ended up living in Jersey City instead, but it might help you.
2: Is that real?
0: That's pretty cool.
3: I used him.
6: Does she have to sleep with him first?
3: Yes, that was also part of it. You have to sleep with him.
2: Yeah, post on Instagram, sleep with him, you know.
4: I hate to pull out this card, but should maybe tell them about your affiliation with the Elvis Duran Morning Show? I think that could get you.
0: No, don't do that.
2: Well, you best believe I declare this as my source of income. has yet to help.
4: Oh, you put it on there, Elvis Duran show?
2: Like, I send it, I put it like, here's my pay slips. I work at the Elvis Duran in the morning show. Doesn't help.
0: See, that's embarrassing. This is why I don't want people to do that. because when you play the Elvis Duran morning show employee card and they say, no, thank you.
2: Right.
0: That's like so degrading.
5: So what I will say is this, because we had this conversation years ago when I first moved to New York City. Are you willing to make some concessions in the apartment so that you could get a cheaper price? Because I got a sixth floor walk up, which was, I believe, $300 cheaper than something on a lower floor because nobody wanted to walk up six flights of stairs every day.
2: See, I've got plenty of concessions. I don't need laundry. I don't need... I just need one window at least. I don't need windows
3: You're asking
2: everywhere.
3: For a lot. You're asking for a lot. The company's called Lofty.
2: Lofty?
3: Yes, try Lofty. Ooh. Because they really... He was awesome.
2: Good to know.
3: Yeah.
2: Good to know. Yeah, I'm making concessions left and right. Mm. I'll have a pet rat. I'll do
4: what about
2: it.
4: The park?
3: Oh, you're going to have a pet rat whether you want it or not.
2: Yeah. Is not even necessarily. It's the train line. I need to be near a train.
5: Oh, I got an idea. Elvis, don't you have an extra room in your apartment?
0: No, I don't. No,
3: don't you
0: I
3: have
0: don't.
3: An extra room in yours?
0: Yeah. No, moving with Nate. So I remember when I first moved to New York City, I got a place in the Village on Thompson Street. I mean, you're
2: inaccessible
0: in the, you're
2: now.
0: In the middle of the Village, right? Greenwich Village, New York City is where I was. And that was a microscopic dot of an apartment. It was built in the... It was post-war, meaning the walls were so thin you could hear the heartbeat of the neighbor.
3: Wow.
0: And I got a note under my door once from the lady that lived next downstairs. She said, please don't walk across your floor after 10 p.m. because it makes so much noise I'm trying to sleep.
3: I sent
0: a note back saying, well, unless you can gift me with a magic carpet to get across my... my apartment.
3: No. Yeah.
0: To go to the bathroom. It ain't happening. New York City... It's tough to live here. It's supposed to be. It's supposed to be expensive. It's supposed to be a pain in the ass. But that's why you do it. To toughen you up. Figure it out.
3: You can do it.
0: Tough love.
5: I remember one apartment I looked at. I walked in. The guy that had lived there previously was still moving his stuff out. But I'm standing there with the broker and talking to the broker. And I ask, do you mind if I talk to the guy that's moving out? And he kind of just rolls his eyes and he says... Go ahead. So I said, hey, any problems with living here? And he goes, well, there's a huge water bug problem.
3: Oh.
5: Which are those big cockroaches, palmetto
3: bugs. That's cute.
5: And as soon as he said that, done.
3: Yeah, I'm out.
4: Not to dash your hopes and dreams, but for $2,000 for the two of you.
2: I'll take the water bugs. I'll live.
4: How about something like Staten Island? You could probably get something good in Staten Island for that.
2: I get seasick. I can't take boats.
0: Seasick.
3: You can drive. Do you have a car? You don't have a car?
2: I can't afford a car.
3: Oh,
0: okay, so no.
3: She doesn't have a car.
0: Well,
3: she's seasick.
0: Again, if you want to move to New York City, just take note.
3: All right. Have you thought about Newark?
2: Newark?
3: Yeah. You can take like a bus or a train into the city.
2: Yeah, I'll fly into JFK every morning. Yeah.
4: I found an apartment near a park. A trailer park.
3: This is so mean.
2: There are some fancy trailers, man. I don't know.
0: Right next to the park. The parking garage. Well, good luck, Leilani.
2: Thank you. We're all rooting for you.
0: I'm sorry, was that funny?
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2: Elvis Duran in the morning show.
3: Sometimes being alone is awesome. Sometimes being lonely is not awesome. And you know what? A lot of psychologists are saying there is a big difference between being alone and being lonely. Correct?
4: Yeah, absolutely.
3: So, I mean, you could call it what the introvert versus the extrovert. You could call it the, whatever you want to call it. So, Gandhi and I were talking about this article that came out not too long ago. The headline is, Psychologist Reveals Three Major Benefits of Being Alone, Despite the Stigma. But, you know, we do know there is a loneliness epidemic going on in the world. As a matter of fact, some therapists are actually prescribing socializing to their patients. This is what you need to do. Get out and socialize. But being alone, having solitude time with yourself, it's a great thing. Mm-hmm. Do you guys like it? Danielle, do you ever get time where you just have peace and quiet, just you?
4: Yeah, a lot of time. I mean, if I'm not going for my walk with my friend Lisa, then I'm usually by myself. And that's when I have like me time to just kind of take a deep breath and unwind.
3: And you need it.
4: Of course, everybody needs it. Everybody needs it, of course.
3: What about you, Gandhi?
5: Oh, I love it. I never lived alone until I moved to Boston. I had always been with my sister or family or boyfriend or friend, and I was really afraid, what is this going to be like? I don't know if I could ever go back to living with someone else. I love it so much.
3: Yeah, and it's pandemic actually switched a lot of us into that lane where I spend, like today, for instance, I have to work out, and that's it. I have the day to myself.
4: Nice.
3: And even though my text messages are going to be bulging, and people need this and need that, and well, and I'm going to just tell everyone just to F off.
5: Yes, good.
3: Not in a mean way, but I need some time to myself way, and I'm okay with that. Hey, so you have Emily here on line 18. Lived alone for 3 years. The best decision of your life was to move out of your parents' house at 26. You got a studio apartment, moved in, but you just moved in with your boyfriend after 3 years of solitude. How are you feeling about this transition, Emily?
6: I love it, honestly. I always said that I would be way too paranoid to live alone. I watched way too many like scary shows and read too many scary books.
3: Right.
6: So it was definitely a learning experience, but it was incredible. I was very lucky to have built up a good amount of savings by living with my parents for so long so that I could afford to live alone, because it is incredibly expensive to do so.
4: Yeah.
6: But I wouldn't change it for the world. It gives you so much growth.
3: It really does. You know, in this article, they say, look, there's also this, the culture's deficit view of solitude is a thing where a lot of people say, well, you're living alone. Oh, poor thing. What's wrong with you? Well, it's this type of thinking, people desiring to be alone, people think it's unnatural for us to want to be alone and unhealthy.
4: Mm.
3: And you may have some friends who you do know for a fact they need to be socializing with some people, but I don't know. So when you were alone, what do you miss most about being alone and living alone?
6: Honestly, just being able to do whatever I want, whenever I want. I didn't have to, I don't want to say answer to anyone, but I didn't really have to explain anything.
4: Yes.
3: Exactly. You can connect with you. You connect with how you feel about things, right? And your emotions and creativity, it goes on to say in this article. If you are constantly hearing static from someone else and what they need for you to do for them in the relationship and in the household and this and that, then you really don't have any time to spend and recharge for yourself, right?
6: Absolutely. I think independence is incredibly important for people. And unfortunately, these days, a lot of people don't get it or they're too scared of it. And that's how I was. So it kind of pushed me out of my comfort zone and forced me to learn a lot more about myself.
4: I think some people are scared about being alone with their thoughts as well. Like, you know what I mean?
3: Right.
4: Like if you're with other people, you don't have to just be by yourself and think about things. Like if you're with other people, you're distracted all the time, you know?
3: But as nervous as you are about being with your thoughts, I mean, those are the thoughts you should probably be listening to.
5: Yeah. One of the benefits that the article talked about was how important it is for your self-regulation as far as living alone, because typically when you are with other people, there are so many distractions to take you out of whatever that thing is that you're feeling. But a lot of times we really need to sit with that thing that we're feeling to get past it, to analyze it, to see how can I learn from this. Yeah. And when you're by yourself, they claim people are much better at regulating emotion when you live alone.
3: Wow, look at all the texts that are coming through. So many people are responding to this, Emily. Listen to this. This person says, alone for 17 years. Love it. Wow. Never feel lonely. That's a foreign concept to me.
5: Yeah.
3: After retiring from the military, I lost all those people around me, and I suffer from loneliness daily, this person says. So, again, being alone and being lonely are two different things, you know, and you have to sift it out and recognize which is which. And listen, Emily, you're now rolling into this relationship with your boyfriend, living together. Are you going to try to find ways to still be alone?
6: Oh, absolutely. We have certain nights out of the week where we just do our own thing. He's off with his friends, I'm off with mine, or I'm alone at home, or he's alone at home, and so we definitely still make time for ourselves.
3: Right. You know, a lot of people are texting in about how they miss being in relationships, therefore they're lonely. There's got to be a great way to be in a relationship and getting everything you need, all the benefits from the relationship, but still you have your time alone. And that's, I guess that's the challenge a lot of people face. Hey, listen, thank you for listening to us, Emily, and best of luck with your, with your future of being alone with a boyfriend. Sounds good to me.
6: Thank you, guys.
3: Take care. Interesting call on line 19. Jay up in Syracuse lived alone for 2 years after his divorce. Now you're getting back into the relationship role again. You're kind of finding it hard not to have your space anymore, right?
0: Yeah. Good morning, guys. You know what it is, after living with somebody for 12 years and then going to your own space, you can become selfish. And it's sad to say that, but it's so nice because you're your own person again. There's no stresses of anything else. And now turning it around and starting to get into a relationship and kind of living with somebody part-time, you find yourself kind of wanting that alone time a little bit to come home and drop your clothes and plop on the couch for a few hours and not have any stress.
5: Hell yeah.
3: Wow. Drop and plop. You miss it.
0: Yeah.
4: Yeah, you don't have to share.
0: It is something.
4: If you want to watch The Bachelor and she wants to watch something else, or you know what I mean, then, you know, there's no argument because, you know, when you're by yourself, you can get to watch any damn thing you choose, right?
5: So here, I have a question about that then. For everybody that's in a relationship and lives in the same home, if you want to watch The Bachelor and he wants to watch golf, why can't you just go in your room and watch The Bachelor while he watches golf?
4: Well, not everyone has two TVs, but for the people that do...
5: Everyone has a phone now.
4: I guess you can. I guess you can, but it's like, I don't know. I think it's just like the argument. It's just nice to have the argument.
5: Oh, sounds glorious.
4: Yeah. I'm very lucky in my house because we agree on most television, which is great. But there's a lot of people I know that don't want to watch sports, like you said, and the other does. Yeah. I don't know. They figure it out, I guess.
5: Yeah. See, like, I have no problem if you know, Brandon is visiting and he wants to watch something that I don't.
4: Yeah.
5: I'm like, please watch it. I'm not going to watch this. And I'm not upset at you at all for watching it. But I don't really want to watch
4: that. But I think also, you know what? If you're not together all day, right, and you only have this little piece of time that you are together, like I know at the end of the day, Sheldon and I have a little piece of time, and like I want to have a glass of wine and watch TV together. If that is separation, then what time are you spending together? Because he's watching that and you're watching that. So maybe I have to compromise every now and then and watch something?
5: So, unpopular opinion, I'm going to say this. I don't enjoy quality time as watching TV. I like to do something with someone. Like, let's go for a walk. Let's go out to eat.
4: Different.
5: Let's cook. Let's do whatever. But I like with Jay, I feel like there is a healthy compromise in there with what you're doing. And I think that you shouldn't do something that then makes you resentful of the other person because you feel like you're giving up. I know you're feeling like maybe I'm being a little selfish because I don't want to do these things. But isn't there a balance in there somewhere?
0: Well, I think it's like work-life balance. It's the same with a relationship. I think you need to have a good balance of your own time and a good balance of time spent together, actual time spent together, not just hanging out. I think doing things and actually building a relationship is another thing.
5: Wow. For sure.
0: But yeah, so no, it is an adjustment.
3: The 12-year relationship you had before your divorce, obviously not based on these rules of living. So now, you know, that's the whole point of going from one relationship to another. You learn from the one that didn't work, and now you're applying what you learned to this one. And obviously, I'm making assumptions here. I shouldn't. Obviously, you didn't have quality time for yourself in your last relationship. And, you know, being alone all isn't always about physically being with someone. It's also not having them in your head all day long. You know, like for instance, you know, Alex and I don't live with each other 5 days a week or 7 days a week, but there are days where, you know, I've got to get this done for him, or I got to plan this trip for the two of us, or this and that. He's still in my head, therefore I'm not alone. Does that make sense?
4: Yeah.
3: I don't know.
0: Right.
3: But like for Scary, for instance, you and Robin have the same sort of the same relationship I have with Alex.
7: We do. And I think
3: you only have like three days a week you're with each other. That's
7: pretty much, sometimes less. But I got to say, I do love living alone because I'm making my spontaneous decisions with my friends. If I can pick up and go whenever I want, I don't have to sacrifice. We don't get into fights, which has kept the relationship alive all these years. I think that's what contributes to the longevity of the relationship. The fact that absence makes the heart grow fonder, and we're not in each other's faces constantly.
4: I also think if you live with somebody and you're always with them, and you do need your time, the other person shouldn't get angry at you.
5: No.
4: Because everybody needs their time. Everybody needs, like, to take a step back and take a breath. So it's not that they don't want to be with you all the time and spend time with you. It's that, you know, they need their time. Like, you should take your time, you know?
7: In a perfect world.
5: Yes.
3: Like, Gandhi, you and Brandon.
5: Yes.
3: I mean, this is a long-distance relationship.
5: Yes.
3: So it's the best of both worlds. And for you, if that's what's right for you guys.
5: Absolutely. I enjoy it. I like space. I enjoy the time that we're together because to me, it feels like we're more intentional about the things that we do because it is a limited time together. But also, if there's something that he wants to do when I'm there, I have no problem with him doing that thing. I think a big part of the downfall in relationships is people being way too codependent and having to do everything together. So if he wants to go out with his boys and, like, you know, smoke a joint and do whatever they want to do, I'm happy for him to do that. I don't want to do that, but I'm not resentful at all that he wants to go do it.
3: There you go. Well, look, all the best to you, Jay. And, you know, what you called as being selfish is probably not that bad of a thing.
5: Yeah.
3: So roll with it. And it may be the best thing for both of you in this relationship. So, you know, roll with it. Do what your gut and your brain tell you to do. You 12 years married, you learned how to go find the life you're happy with. So go find that. You deserve it. And thanks for listening to us.
0: Thanks.
3: Yep. Take it easy. There you go.
5: At least he's thinking about it.
2: Don't answer the phone, Elvis Duran. The Elvis Duran phone tap.
3: I do believe Danielle.
4: Yes.
3: Passed today's phone tap. What's it all about?
4: All right, so George wanted to phone tap his friend Maria, who owns a Mexican restaurant, but she got a little annoyed with me, and she ends up giving the phone to her partner. So it's kind of an accidental double phone tap. You just have to listen.
3: Okay, we'll see what happens.
4: Yeah, hello.
8: Yeah.
4: Oh, I was there a couple of days ago, and I ordered like one of your specials. What?
8: I'm sorry. What, ma'am?
4: I don't know. I'm just not right. I have not been right since I ate it, and I'm just burping, and my stomach hurts, and I'm really not happy right now.
8: Wow.
4: I ordered the spicy chili Vienna. Oh gosh.
8: Have you gone to a doctor?
4: No, because I wanted to call you guys first.
8: I think you should go to a doctor. I mean, I don't know why.
4: I'm really thinking it was food poisoning from your place, and like I really think
8: because then we would have had a whole bunch of calls, and we haven't had. I mean, I don't understand. Maybe you ate something else. Maybe. Hello.
4: Could you like give me like I don't
8: Are you
4: know.
8: Okay?
4: Like, first of all, I want my money back.
8: You want your money back for something you ate, and we don't even know that's what got you sick.
4: Yes. If I have to go to the doctor, I want you to pay my doctor bill because I'm like on death's door here.
8: You know what? Maybe you went to the bathroom, you didn't wash your hands, and you ate your own.
4: I am very clean, like not like your restaurant.
8: Ma'am, oh my God. I'm hanging up. This is you.
4: You're going to hang up on me. I'm dying, and you're hanging up on me.
8: You should go to the doctor and figure out what you ate, when you ate it.
4: Do you know what the doctor is going to say? He's going to say,
8: yeah, that you didn't wash your hands. You go get
4: a dirty dollar bill from somebody and then you come over and cook my enchilada.
8: Maybe you took the dirty dollar bill and then ate the chili de lleno. Maybe you're the one.
4: I did not. I wash my hands all the time. I carry Purell in my bag and you're handling all this germy money. I think we got disconnected.
8: Yeah, habla con ella. Es la vieja. No, hombre, habla con ella, por favor.
4: Huh?
9: Hello. My friend told you to go to the doctor, and, you know, I feel bad for you, very bad. You know, but this is not worth to be. We're a very clean restaurant.
4: No, you're not. The Violations Bureau should shut that place down.
9: I just told you, we just passed inspection.
4: Yeah, right. You must have paid him off past inspection.
9: Just to get right. Listen, you need to stop insulting my staff. You need to stop the right now.
4: I wish I could stop the right now.
9: Well, like I said, that is not my problem. You need to maybe take some Pepto Bismol or something because it is more.
4: They need to shut you down, is what they need.
9: I think you're the one with the big problem here.
8: You know what? Tell her she.
4: Tell her to shut up. She's hurting my stomach. What did he just say?
8: Oh, gosh. Are you kidding me?
4: Well, yeah, I guess I kind of am. 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
1: Show Scotty B. This is, okay, look at this. Scotty B. Show us Scotty B. Oh. Here we go. Scotty B's nipples are protruding from his white t-shirt.
2: Yeah.
3: You can cut glass with those.
1: And Gandhi wants to file some sort of complaint.
4: We gotta get a close-up on the nip, though.
2: Absolutely.
4: Gotta get a close-up on the nip.
2: So
3: move closer, Scotty.
5: Do I have to wear covers?
4: Deanna, zoom in. Oh, there you go.
2: Oh my God.
1: You just poked my eye out.
2: You can wear covers. They have those sticky ones that stick
3: I know,
2: over
3: I've
2: your...
3: seen them, but guys don't wear those.
1: But what's your problem, Gandhi? Why are you filing a complaint?
2: Okay, so first of all, the shirt is also see-through. You couldn't
3: it's
2: really
3: not.
2: See. Yes, it
1: yeah,
2: is.
1: Yeah, it is. It's transparent.
2: I can see your skin. I can see the color of your nipples. So he's wearing a see-through shirt with his nipples poking right through. And I just feel like if that was one of the girls, people would be like, wow, that is wildly inappropriate for the workplace.
3: I wouldn't say that.
2: Well, God.
3: Oh, God.
2: But this guy's just walking around poking eyeballs with these nipples like there's nothing wrong with it.
6: Yeah.
2: It's crazy.
3: I do have a nipple problem. They're always hard. But, I mean, you pointing them out makes them harder.
2: Oh, God.
6: Stop touching them when you touch them.
1: Yeah, you're rubbing them as you talk about
2: them. And then we were in the other studio, so there were a bunch of people in there, and people are like, dude, you don't wear an undershirt? Why don't you wear an undershirt? He's like, I don't need to. I'm
4: Wait,
2: fine.
4: That is the
2: fine.
4: Undershirt.
3: This is an undershirt.
2: Wear another one, man.
1: You need to wear two undershirts?
3: This is actually just a regular crew shirt from Old Navy or something. It's not an undershirt. It's a tan shirt.
5: It's not tan.
3: It's not white.
2: That's white.
1: That's tan? White.
3: Yeah.
5: Eggshell?
3: It's not white.
1: It could be antique.
6: Antique white. I have on nipple covers right now because mine are always at attention. I did breastfeed a couple of children, just so you know, in case you didn't know. And I always have them on.
3: Okay, just FYI, if I wore nipple covers, then you would just see the big giant circles instead.
6: Well, you don't. Do you see giant. The big giant circles?
3: Stand up.
1: Were you wearing a bra?
2: Yeah. Well,
4: are you
2: true.
4: Talking about the areola?
6: I am wearing a bra. You're not.
1: We're talking about the areola.
6: Okay. Yeah.
5: This may be real. I don't think you would do this. Does anybody have a nipple cover he could borrow just for a second?
2: No.
3: I'm not putting used nipple covers on.
1: I'm sorry. What was that, Scotty?
3: I'm not putting used nipple covers on.
6: Wait,
3: I'm
6: what's
3: good.
6: Wrong with mine? Look.
2: Hold on.
1: Oh, God. Oh, God.
3: Go get
1: the
3: Scotty. Go get the Scotty.
6: Go get
3: the Scotty.
1: Incoming.
6: He's coming.
1: You just whipped your
6: nipple. It doesn't
1: smell.
6: He's going to do something weird.
1: You just ripped your nipple cover out of your nipple.
6: It smells good.
3: It smells fantastic.
2: Scott's going to sniff it.
6: But this is not a sticky one. This one's
1: okay,
6: a sticky one.
1: Okay, Danielle is putting the nipple cover on his nipple.
4: Oh, my God.
3: It's still coming.
6: Oh, now you can see.
1: Yeah.
6: Now they look huge.
3: You look like you got silver dollar nipples now.
1: Hold on. You can see his nipple through the nipple cover.
2: Yeah. This is wild.
3: Oh, my God.
6: That's a problem.
2: Look, that shirt is see-through.
6: I'm going to put it
1: back
6: now.
1: You need a heavier gauge of the nipple cover.
2: Wide awake.
1: Put them in formaldehyde.
5: I don't have that problem. That must be a genetic thing, Scotty. I don't have... Do you have hard nipples?
4: Just the left one.
1: I do. Oh, and see, I have big nipples anyway. So when my nipples get hard, it's like... It makes a statement.
3: Is there any use for a male nipple? Like, what's the point of them?
5: Good point.
1: It's all part of evolution. For
3: Shouldn't have it.
2: Yes, even, I guess.
5: No
2: yeah,
5: other male mammal has nipples, right?
2: I don't know.
1: No,
2: dogs do, don't they?
1: Dogs do.
5: Dogs?
1: My dog has nipples.
5: Your dog has nipples?
1: Not like major nipples, but you can see where the nipples used to be. They're like little spots.
4: Oh, wow.
6: Why is that what they... I wonder why.
1: Let me look that up.
2: You're right. Humans, dogs, cats, horses, mice, elephant, whales. There's all kinds.
4: No kidding.
2: Most male mammals have nipples.
1: Have you ever tried to find a mouse nipple before?
2: And if you have, why?
5: Well, that's that whole bit from Meet the Parents, right?
2: Oh, yeah.
5: I have nipples, Greg. Could you milk me?
4: One of my favorite lines.
1: All right, well, there. I'm glad we could get together for this.
2: Me too. I have the same issue as Danielle, and I have never nursed children. I think it might be a genetic thing. I don't know. But yeah. I also do not display them prominently for everyone.
3: What am I supposed to do? It's summertime.
6: You know, they sell the nipple covers that have the nipple poking out so that if you want to look like that.

0: She's lodging a complaint.
1: I am the victim, Nate. Okay. Jesus.
2: Yeah, but we're talking about nipples versus a wong. A dong.
3: A dong.
1: What the hell's a long?
3: A long dong.
1: It's a wang and a dong.
4: It's a long dong.
2: If someone had their junk out, I mean, yeah, that you should have
0: can I address it? Why do we call it junk? I don't understand.
5: It junk?
1: Some people are junk.
0: Where'd that term come from? I'm offended.
6: It just kind of hangs there like a junk.
0: Like junk?
4: All right, with that said,
0: hide your nipples there, Scotty. Wear a vest.
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0: heading to and from the airport off I-95, the Platte Bridge, and on the lower end of the Schuylkill Expressway for delays into and out of the city. Center City traffic will be diverted around a number of events, including the Welcome America events in the Independence Mall area, along Benjamin Franklin Parkway for a 4th of July concert setup, and, of course, for the FIFA event, the soccer detail there at Lemon Hill behind the Art Museum. Lisa Fairfax, Total Traffic.
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0: Town. 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

I feel like we have so much to talk about, and I don't even know where to start. It's Rach. First things first, we had a major trade in the world of our beloved Sixers yesterday, so we have to talk about that. We should talk about the people who got engaged at the top of the Empire State Building. The list goes on. I know.

Zara Larsson, she's going to be closing down summer at the end of September for iHeartRadio's Music Festival in Vegas. 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
1: Team USA is moving on in the World Cup following a 2-0 win over Bosnia-Herzegovina. Malik Tillman drilling a free kick in the 82nd minute to put the match away.
2: Tillman! Malik Tillman! 2-0 United States!
1: The United States will now face Belgium in the round of 16 Monday. 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

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The FIFA World Cup action is still going on. 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
1: All right, let's do it to it. 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

Howie Livin', it's Rach here on Q102, and Zara Larsson here, who is alongside Pink Panthers for this song called Stateside. 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

Speaking of things that are so easy, climbing the Empire State Building with no like carabiner or nothing is not. Okay. It's Rach and that couple, that masked couple wearing all black in a heat wave that climbed the Empire State Building with no ropes, no nothing, that held up a banner that Lord knows what it said, and then got engaged at the tippy top of it yesterday. I mean, they got arrested. To be honest, I don't know if they deserve that because I'm still really impressed. But what I want to know

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you know, Zara Larsson there is on the lineup for the iHeartRadio Music Festival, which is happening in Vegas in September. And please, not that I'm wishing summer away. We just got here, even though this heat wave is making me question that. We'll say this. 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
1: All right, let's do it to it. It's not technically Friday, but I mean, if 4th of July is being observed tomorrow and we're kickstarting our weekend like now, then we celebrate it like it is, which is why we have new music Fridays from Alex Warren called Fever Dream.

Hey, it's Elvis from the Q102 Morning Show, about to celebrate America's 250th anniversary, and you can join in the celebration on the Parkway with the Wawa Welcome America Unity Concert for America, starring Christina Aguilera and more. From

Okay, this is what I've really wanted to talk about today, but I know the Swifties will come for me if I say anything out of line. But let me just say this from an outsider's perspective who has been to a wedding that is during 4th of July weekend. It's one of the rudest things you could do for your guests. Nobody wants to be in the middle of a hot metropolitan city on during a heat wave, nonetheless, going to a wedding. They want to be at the beach. They want to be somewhere cool. They want to be floating in the water, okay? And I'm sorry, they don't want to be in full glam attire in the middle of New York City at Madison Square Garden, 4th of July weekend. So if this wedding isn't really happening, it is so pick me and rude. Sorry, I said it.

How we doing? It's Rach here on Q102. And a friendly reminder, today is the last day to shoot your shot at, I mean, celebrating America's birthday, but you selfishly getting the gifts. 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
2: 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If you're having a 4th of July wedding in the middle of New York City during a heat wave, I'm sorry, that ain't cute. Like, that is not the vibe. So I guess we're all on the same page. Unless, Taylor's not and this wedding is actually happening this weekend. Here's

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1: Okay, I'm going to call this New Music Fridays, even though it's not technically Friday, but 4th of July is being observed tomorrow. So if you're off, then technically today is our Friday. And with that brings us new music from

sorry. There's so many things that we still haven't talked about, and we started our show together at 10 a.m. this morning, but let's get into it. It's Rach. First things first, let's talk about this heat wave being actually 40 weeks pregnant in 104 degree weather in Philadelphia, which feels like 110, by the way. That is hotter than Phoenix, Arizona, Las Vegas, and Dallas, Texas. Okay, Philly is superseding this heat wave more than all of the hottest states in the country right now. And I guess Philly just got it like that. Since it's, you know, we're the birthplace of America, it's only fitting that we celebrate America's 250th birthday with being number one.

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5: The extreme heat warning continues today. The high is 103. That would make it the hottest day in 15 years. We have blazing sunshine and high humidity. Overnight, it is warm and uncomfortable, dropping down only to 83 degrees. Tomorrow, the high heat continues, a high of 103. I'm meteorologist Karen Rogers with your 6ABC forecast.
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2: All right, check it out. We got new music from Alex Warren, first things first, called Fever Dream. And then right after this, you best be listening. We have that $250K USA giveaway cash word that can get you $2,500.

0: stitches.
1: I think Boston Celtics fans might need some stitches. They are hurting. It's rage. And I've never seen my husband react the way that he did last night while we were sitting on the couch watching the USA game. And he saw the headline that we acquired Jaylen Brown on the Sixers. Like I think he called literally his entire phone catalog. Who am I? But he called all of his friends. He's like, is this real news? Is this real news? Is this real life? So I guess this is a big deal. I'm not a basketball girly. I will not lie to y'all. Give me Phillies. Give me birds. Sixers, I do not follow. So with that said, I hope this is something that gets us all a little bit more hyped during basketball season.

hate to break it to y'all, but it's Rach here on Q102, and I won't lie, this might be our last show together, but I'm not sure because this whole like third trimester waiting game situation, not for me. The last few weeks of pregnancy, I'm not loving it here, especially in 103 degree heat wave. I do have my 39 week doctor's appointment today though, and since we have off tomorrow and off Saturday, if y'all don't hear me back here on Monday, then maybe I had my baby. And I'm praying for that because, like I said, this is a trial period that I'm not loving and I need out. Okay, my due date is next week though, so if God's plan executes naturally, then I will be back here with y'all on Monday. And if anything goes differently during our appointment today, then hopefully, if you want to be in the loop and find out whether or not I have my kid this weekend, hit me up on socials, Rach_on the radio, so we can stay in touch. And if that's the case, I will see y'all back here on Labor Day weekend.

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0: Yeah, we just started things here. We are live on the Q102 Beach Tour at Seaport Pier in Wildwood, Q, Jersey. And wow, if I could take my eyeballs out of my head and give them to you right now so you could see what I see. It is beautiful. The beach is phenomenal. Got my man DJ Quiggs out here getting ready to start up. Hey man, you ready for a good day out here?
1: Yes sir, we're gonna have a great time. Beautiful time down here at Seaport.
0: That's right, we're live until 7 o'clock, so you can come pull up, say what's up. We're giving away free tickets to see Nelly. You know, Quiggs, Nelly's performing on that stage right there on July 30th.
1: Oh really?
0: Yeah, we're giving away free tickets with the Q102 Beach Tour. You can come win them. Plus, you know what else is going on today? We're giving away free New Jersey Lottery scratch-offs. 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
1: He's not lying.
0: So come out, grab those, enjoy an orange crush, and we'll be back live on the Q102 Beach Tour from Seaport Pier, baby.

0: Yeah, here we are live in Wildwood, Q, Jersey. Buster broadcasting from Seaport Pier with the Q102 Beach Tour. Got my man Bob Kelly in the house. What's up, Bob?
1: Buster, thank you so much for letting me join you. Isn't this a great spot?
0: It's quite the party.
1: We got the view of the ocean behind us.
0: It is beautiful. Also, the scenery's not bad, if you know what I'm saying.
1: I was going to say, the biggest deck on the island right
0: here. Hey, yo, big deck energy. Okay, so we've got our boy DJ Quiggs, who's providing the soundtrack for us out here on the back deck. And now, what's going to happen here on July 30th? Bob, if you see that stage right over there, yeah. Nelly is going to come walking out on that stage and perform for thousands of people here on the beach.
1: And that's the big buzz on the island.
0: Oh, yeah.
1: You know, when you announced the concert, yep. You know, we had you guys on TV with me. It's the buzz.
0: Yep.
1: And I don't think we got a lot of tickets left, which we're going to be doing today, right?
0: Yeah, we do not have a lot of tickets left. If you want to go at Q102.com/Nelly and see what tickets are available, or if you just want to slide down here and get a free pair, because that's what's going on.
1: That's what's it. And you know what? We got the coldest drinks in town here as well.
0: Ooh, these orange crushers are going down a little too smooth, if you know what I'm saying. Listen, we're broadcasting live all afternoon. Bob Kelly's out here. Bob, you're going to get the people going. We know what you do out here at the sandbar.
1: And I got to tell you, for those that are stuck in traffic, when you get down here, you park the car, you throw your bags in a front door, and you come meet us 22nd at a boardwalk.
0: That's it. If you're stuck in traffic and you're like, oh my God, I gotta get out of this car. I get it. We get it. We understand. But Bob's right. As soon as you get down here, throw your bags and come meet us on the beach. We're at Seaport Pier, broadcasting live with Q102. We'll be right back. Bob, you're staying. You're hanging?
1: All afternoon.

0: Okay, this is what we do with the Q102 Beach Tour. This is my favorite part, is Buster broadcasting live with my boy Bob Kelly out here at Seaport Pier. Bob, this is my favorite part of the Beach Tour, because what we get to do is we get to bring local businesses around and let them strut their stuff, right?
1: Yeah, because you know what? You guys have been dying for the summer. You got a busy holiday weekend down here. What's your first name?
2: Michelle.
1: And you're from where?
2: From Five Mile Marketplace in Wildwood and LB's in North Wildwood, right on the boardwalk. It.
0: Okay, but what do you guys got over there?
2: We've got it all.
3: So what do you
2: We've
3: have here
2: got what you forgot, and here's some treats that I brought us on this day. Guys, it's hot down here. Thank God we're standing next to the ocean, but I got you this water spray fan to keep you cool for the rest of the day. This one comes with the batteries included. You can get it right in the stores. No need to leave the beach, really. You're just walking up to the boardwalk, grab an instant relief there.
0: I don't know about you, Bob, but guys like myself that are a little bit more insulated,
1: okay,
0: we need those.
1: We're going to fill that up. We can fill that up with some orange crushes, too.
0: That's now we're talking. Okay, Michelle,
2: what
0: else?
2: We're not just celebrating Wildwood this weekend. We're celebrating America.
0: America, baby!
2: Right? And Five Mile Marketplace has these amazing bamboo and organic cotton t-shirts.
0: These are nice.
2: That take that swag and the Wildwood swag and the American swag to the next level.
0: Let's go.
2: Love those.
0: How about that? Team USA winning again yesterday.
2: Exciting. This is
1: the
2: exciting.
1: The country's going crazy.
0: This is so cool. Okay, what else you guys got?
2: This is the big deal, guys.
0: Oh,
2: are you ready for
0: this
2: it?
0: This is what people are freaking
2: out
0: about.
2: Can you tell the viewers what you're seeing? Because they won't believe it unless you tell them.
0: This is
2: the world's largest squishy bun. It's here right now at Seaport Pier. Nobody else has it.
0: Hold on. With me, with guys like me and Bob, you're walking your way into a joke here, so be careful.
1: Yeah, right, she said squishy bun.
2: The fact that hot buns...
1: Hold on, we're on radio. We have to be a little bit more descriptive.
2: The fact that hot buns are the hot item at the Jersey Shore is nothing new, gentlemen. Come on. Can we talk for the kids for a second?
0: Okay, let's go.
2: Talk about the kids.
0: Jumbo bun squeeze dough. Tell us about this, because this is the hottest thing down here.
2: This is the hottest thing this year. All the kids, mine included, have to have them. And they've had the minis. And they've had the regular size. But nobody's had these jumbos.
0: Can we open this?
2: And
0: I gotta see what's going
2: let's
0: on.
2: Do it. Let's break it open. But I gotta tell you, we're giving this bad boy away.
0: Oh.
2: And another one at Five Mile Marketplace and LB's Variety this weekend. Every purchase is a chance to win the one and only, well, the two and only, world's biggest squishy dumplings.
1: Pick it out. That's it. Look at that.
0: Whoa.
2: That's a jumbo.
0: Yeah, that's your big boy there.
1: That is the hottest toy on the boardwalk. Every kid wants one of these.
2: Can't buy them. You've got to win it at LB's Variety and Five Mile Marketplace.
0: What do you think, DJ Quiggs?
4: I need one of these.
1: Quiggs going to be sleeping with that tonight.
0: This is great. So if you're stuck in traffic, you're on your way down the shore, and you want to win one of these.
2: Go to Five Mile Marketplace and LB's Variety. We're waiting for you.
0: Love it. We're at the Seaport Pier, broadcasted live on the Q102 Beach Shore. Bob, watch your hands on that.
1: I got it. Whoa!
0: If you want to keep up with everything that's going down at Q102 Philly on social media, if you want to see this jumbo squeeze, Michelle, thank you!

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0: are on the Q102 Beach Tour. It's Buster broadcasting live from Seaport Pier back here at the Sandbar. Got my man Bob Kelly in the house. Bob, you enjoying yourself today
1: I'm having a great time. Thank you for inviting me up here because I told you I can bring some fun stuff. All right?
0: Oh, Bob always brings the party, including your friend Bruno here.
1: The plush, the things in the crane game, anything that's hot. Bruno is the guy that brings it in.
0: So when you're on the boardwalk and you're trying to win prizes, Bruno's your guy. So, for example, I got a little stuffed tram car here. This
2: Watch
0: is kind of cool.
2: Tram car, please.
0: Watch the tram car. Is that what it says when you press
3: and that's
0: it?
3: That's what St. George's. We just grabbed all the stuff from him.
0: I love it. I love it. So, okay.
3: Right across the street.
0: You got the stuffed tram car.
1: Look at this. For the America's 250th, you got to have the seagull with the 250. And look, the French fry in his mouth.
0: Seagull's always trying to get your French fries out here. So, of course, the stuffed plush seagulls should be doing the same
1: thing. And you're going to love this. This is crazy.
0: What is this? It's stick of butter?
1: A stick of butter. Look at that.
0: It's Bob.
1: It's like a
0: squeeze. Quick, you ever had a stick of butter?
3: Who would have thought butter was going to be squeezing?
0: So this is a popular toy or prize here on the boardwalk.
1: Hottest thing on the boardwalk.
0: Is the stuffed butter.
1: We even took it
3: to a pink color.
0: It is kind of fidgety. It's a good stress reliever, you know?
1: Look, for the USA birthday, we even got one red, white, and blue.
0: Bob, you guys sit there in the newsroom when you're stressing out when we have bad weather.
1: Here's the thing. When Sue starts talking longer than she should, and I'm getting frustrated, I'm just squeezing that butter.
0: Let's get this out of here. Oh, man. Bruno, okay, so where up and down the boardwalk can we find some of this stuff? Everywhere, right?
3: Everywhere.
0: I love it.
1: Mainly right across the street here, St. George's Beach Shop.
0: St. George's Beach Shop right across from Seaport Pier. If you're on the AC Expressway and you're like, what do I do when I get down the shore? Bob says it best. You throw your bag in the house, you come to the boardwalk.
1: 22nd in a boardwalk, the Seaport Pier.
3: And he's also got the tram car store.
0: Watch the tram car, please. Hey, we love it. If you want to keep up, at Q102 Philly on social media if you want to see this giant stick of butter.
1: You're in traffic. You need one of these.

0: is what's going on. It's Thursday afternoon, but boy, does it feel like a Saturday out here, right, Bob?
1: Wildwood Days. They're playing Wildwood Days in the background. I love it.
0: It's Buster broadcasting live on the Q102 Beach Tour at Seaport Pier. Got my man Lou. Lou, what's going on?
2: Not much, Buster. How you doing? And I just got to tell you, every day's a Saturday here in the Wildwoods.
0: In Wildwoods. That's right. So where are you coming from?
2: I'm the head of the Wildwoods Tourism Authority, and we run the Wildwoods Convention Center.
0: Oh, okay. So whenever anything's going down here, big events, you got your hands in it, right?
2: I try to.
1: You know what you have this? You got the big card show, the baseball card show this weekend, right?
2: Yeah, we got RK Sports in the building over the weekend. So if anybody's around.
0: Isn't it crazy how cards have made such a comeback in the last like five years?
1: Man. Pokemon cards are like out of this world.
2: This pier used to be where I would come as like a 12-year-old to buy my baseball cards.
0: So, right here at Seaport?
2: Yeah.
0: Wow.
1: But this is like reminiscent for you.
0: Yeah. Now this is where Bob Kelly comes to get drinks. Okay, so tell us about all the things that are going on this summer in Wildwoods.
2: Well, we are jam-packed. You know, we have 160 free events that occur on this island all throughout the year. And as you would imagine, there's a good concentration of them in the summertime. You know, coming up this weekend, we got not one, but two fireworks displays on Friday and Saturday night.
0: Well, you got it. It's America's 250th. Let's go. Yeah,
2: that's right. And we have several parades going on this weekend. But next weekend, if you can't make it down this weekend, we got the State Barbecue and Blues Championship that's coming up.
1: Buster, I want to invite you to come with me on that one next week.
0: Bro, you don't got to invite me. I was already going to try to weasel my way in. That sounds awesome. So what happens there?
2: Well, that's where we have all of the state competitors where they compete for a chance to go out to Kansas City for the National Barbecue Championship.
1: Ooh.
2: And aside from that, we have a lot of great vendors there.

0: Oh man, the temperature just dropped because John's Water Ice is in the house. It's Buster broadcasting live from Seaport Pier with the Q102 Beach Tour. Got my man Bob Kelly out here.
1: All right, come on. We had sushi, we had pizza, and now it's time for Water Ice.
0: Water Ice. John's Water Ice got Jared. How you feeling, bro?
2: I'm feeling great. How you guys doing?
0: Wow. Well, I'm looking at what's in your hand, and I'm like, well, what's going on here? What is this?
2: This is a cherry water ice, one of our many flavors.
0: Oh, yeah. You know, Bob, you take it from here. I'm eating this.
1: So first of all, South Philly is where this all originated. Right?
2: 1945, yes, sir.
0: Wow. Legendary John's Water Ice in South Philadelphia.
1: But you're located right here on the boardwalk. What's the location here?
2: 21st in the boardwalk, John's Water Ice, and now Scoop DeVille, our new partner for ice cream.
0: Yeah, oh, guys. This is so good.
1: Pretty good. What flavor is that again?
0: Cherry, bro.
1: Cherry. Oh. Now, you know, I was just somewhere the other day with John's, and they said you don't use a spoon. You're supposed to just lick it.
0: Just slurp it?
1: Go ahead.
2: You don't get a spoon. For real,
1: throw the spoon out. Come
0: on. Get rid of the spoon.
1: Look at Quig. So what flavor is that again?
2: That is our cherry.
1: All right, what's the most popular?
2: Cherry and lemon are tied because they're both so good.
0: Yep.
1: I got it. All right, so tell me about this Scoop DeVille that's next door there.
2: Yeah, so Scoop DeVille is also a Philly brand, and they have a blended ice cream concept where you get any concept you want, vanilla with Oreo, cookie dough, hot fudge, and you blend everything in, so every bite is the mix of the toppings that you
0: use. Cheesesteak?
1: Cheesesteak?
0: Is there a cheesesteak ice cream?
2: There's not a cheesesteak ice cream.
1: There you go.
2: But there is a cheesecake ice cream.
0: Oh, there we go. There we go.
1: I love it. All right.
0: So, listen, when you talk about John's Water Ice, that is the perfect refreshment. You know, when you're sitting on the beach all day, getting baked by this wildwood sun, you go to John's so you can feel cool again. Cool down that core temperature.
1: Yeah. Because, you know, and the kids got to love it. Especially when you're down here, right, the parents, they had a couple cocktails. We've been to pizza. The kids want water ice. It quiets them down. And we got this big kid here. Look at him going at it.
0: Hey, just speaking of cocktails, you can put a little Tito's in this. Have a little side.
2: I'm not going to say I don't do it.
1: Enough said.
0: Jared from John's Water Ice, we want to thank you so much for popping by the Q102 Beach Tour. My man. Hey, have a great 4th of July.
2: You too. Thank you so much.
1: We got this big kid here. Look at him going at it.
0: Hey, speaking of cocktails, you can put a little Tito's in this. Have a little side.
2: I'm not going to say I don't do it.
1: Enough said.
0: Jared from John's Water Ice, we want to thank you so much for popping by the Q102 Beach Tour. My man. Hey, have a great 4th of July.
2: You too. Thank you so much.

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1: Here we are on the Q102 Beach Tour. It's Buster broadcasting live. Well, first off, my son.
2: This is a first.
1: This is a first. I'm out here with my man Bob Kelly. Bob, we've also got my son here. Now, my son is 10 months old, and boy, does he like what he sees with this ice cream.
2: What's his first name? Come on, introduce
1: this
2: him
1: to Carter. The Say hi, Carter Bear.
2: Look at Carter. He's man. Eyeing this ice cream.
1: He's still
2: up.
1: Working on them words, but he's got some teeth coming. Okay, so wait a minute. We got Hassles in the house. What's your name, sir?
3: My name's Chris Knoll.
1: So Hassles is where?
3: It's on. We have two locations. We have one right off the boardwalk on 20th, and then we also have another on 20th and New Jersey Avenue. We just celebrated our first year.
1: And you guys got ice cream.
3: Yes, sir.
2: Celebrating your first year at the new location, but how long have you been at the original one?
3: We've been there since 1985.
2: Wow.
3: Yeah, so on the 40th anniversary, we opened our second location, so it was kind of a cool turnaround.
1: Okay,
2: so
1: what
2: flavors?
1: Yeah, what flavors we got here?
3: Right here, it's a little hot out. We got chocolate-covered strawberry, vanilla, s'mores, peanut butter pie.
1: All right.
3: We have over 45 flavors to choose from.
2: Again, put the mic down. I got it. Good.
1: Yeah. What is this flavor?
3: So we got vanilla right there. That'll be good for him.
2: Yeah.
1: Okay, my son, we'll see here. This will be the true taste test.
2: All right, let's see his eyes. Come on, let's see.
1: Come on, Carter Bear.
2: Carter,
1: you want some ice cream?
4: Hey.
1: You want some ice cream?
3: Oh. Oh, man.
2: Look at that. Mm. Yay, we got a new fan. Give him a t-shirt.
1: Right.
2: What's the most popular flavor?
3: Mint chocolate chip, to be honest.
2: Really?
3: It's you can't beat it.
1: Good?
2: So what are the specialty
1: wants more.
2: He wants more? What are some of the specialty items, like flavors you have?
3: Yeah, a lot of the times it's our homemade whipped cream, it's our homemade waffles, and the homemade brownies. The ice cream just pairs so well with it, so it's a great combination.
1: I love it.
2: The mini golf right next door, too,
3: yes,
2: right?
3: Yes, we do. That's been there just as long as the ice cream polish. That's 18 holes. It's a classic major golf course.
1: My son wants more. You know, a spot like yours, Hassles, is great when, like, say you got the whole family over at the Shore House and you got the cousins. We're all like, all right, let's go take a walk. Let's go get some ice cream. You go to Hassles, right?
3: That's correct. And we've seen that. It's a family tradition throughout the year. So you have the newborns that come that have their first Hassles. You know, it's a night out for the family.
1: I love it.
2: You're right. It's a tradition. You come down the shore, you got to have pizza, you got to go to the beach, you got to have Hassles.
1: You got to have Hassles.
2: And hey, now our little guy, he's hooked now.
1: Yeah,
2: Carter's hooked.
1: He wants more. Yeah. Hey, thanks for stopping by the Q102 Beach Tour.
3: Of course. Thank you, guys. I could

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13: Round of 32 action today. We'll see Portugal take on Croatia. 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
14: 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It's Cristiano Ronaldo for Portugal. It's 3-0. And Ronaldo strikes again.
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0: Here we are on the Q102 Beach Tour in Wildwood, New Jersey. It's Buster broadcasting live with my guy Bob Kelly out here. Come on.
1: I stopped counting on the drink.
0: Yeah, I bet.
1: What you do with your son? Hold on, you had your son a minute ago.
0: Yeah, but I don't know where he went. Listen, it's a family affair out here. You lose track of stuff. It is what it is. You get a couple orange crushes going. Everybody knows that when you get into Wildwood, you sort of lose track of time. And also, you got great events happening up and down the summer, right?
2: All summer long. You know, it's amazing. Right now, happening down in the Old New Jersey Avenue is Anglesey Nights. It's a food truck festival. We even got the Philly Fife and Drum Band down there marching tonight. It's
0: let's
2: a
0: go.
2: Cool
0: thing.
1: Now, listen, if it's a little windy, that could be a little rough.
0: Okay, so wait, you work with?
2: So I'm with a couple different things, the Sea Dog Events, which is running Anglesey Nights, but I also am the chairman of the New Jersey State Barbecue Championship.
0: Oh, that's a I need to be a part of whatever that is.
1: Yeah. You and any spots open on the board?
0: Okay, so wait, talk to us about the barbecue. What is that?
2: Yeah, so it's the New Jersey State Barbecue Championship. It goes along and happens next weekend, the 10th, 11th, and 12th.
0: When I think New Jersey Barbecue Championship, I think of like a wrestler's title belt. You know, with some ribs on it. Is that what's going on?
2: Pretty much. You know, we got 65 competition teams. These guys are going for over $15,000 in prize money, but what they're really going for is bragging rights.
0: I bet.
2: It's
1: and
2: amazing.
1: That whole end of the island, because it's up on the north end,
2: yep.
1: The whole parking lot is just filled bumper to bumper to bumper with grills, smokers.
0: Wow.
1: You come in, you gain 5 pounds coming over the bridge, just smelling it.
0: Yep.
3: I love it.
0: Yep. Okay, and what else you got going on this summer?
2: So we got, along with that, the Anglesey Blues Festival, right, which is an awesome, amazing time. We got a dozen bands playing. We got Philadelphia favorite Tommy Conwell on the stage this year. It's an amazing time, so it's great. And you know, at the Anglesey Nights Food Truck Fest happens every other Thursday down here.
0: Oh, Food Truck Fest, too. That's something I can work myself into.
2: Yeah, and then, you know, it's all over the island, right? So we got a Food Truck Fest happening every single Wednesday at Centennial Park down in Walla Crest as well.
0: Wow.
1: And you know what they say? When you're eating at the shore, calories don't count.
0: Oh, it doesn't count. Doesn't even add up.
1: Your vacation.
2: That's right.
0: 100%. Well, listen, we got so much to get to here. I know you're going to have a busy summer. Where can I keep up with all this?
2: So you can follow us on njbbq.com or any of our social media channels. And also check out Sea Dog Events.
1: And can I tell you something? Next Friday, I'm going to be live on Fox 29 all morning long from the Barbecue Festival.
0: Oh, okay.
1: If you want to get up early, you want to come and join me?
0: And get some ribs?
1: Yeah.
0: Some brisket?
1: Yeah. We'll pick you up at 2 a.m. and on our way down, all right?
0: Sounds good. I'll stay up. Hey, listen, we hope you keep up with us all summer long at Q102 Philly on the Q102 Beach Tour. And make sure you hit njbbq.com to find out about that barbecue championship, right?
2: Absolutely.
0: My man, thanks for joining us on the Beach Tour.
1: Ribs Thank for you. Everybody!
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having a day here in Wildwood, New Jersey on the Q102 Beach Tour. There's so many folks that I got to thank for popping in and out and making sure, first off, that we're happily fed, but also helping us shed a spotlight on the community here in the Wildwoods. You got Marvis Diner with your breakfast, The Rope with great salads, Yuri's Waterfront, have you had their steak? 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
3: Spain punches their ticket to the next round with a commanding win over Austria.
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3: 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They have yet to allow a goal in the tournament. Action continues tonight with Portugal taking on Croatia at 7, and then Switzerland battles Algeria at 11.
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0: You might hear the boots and cats in the background. That's because we took the party in your car and brought it down here, live from the lanes. Brooklyn Bowl, Nico Oso, the night show on the road. I got two of my best buddies with me, the Union Boys from the Philadelphia Union Subaru Park. It's DJ Ascendance.
1: Let's go, baby. We outside.
0: And JT Weiland. I hit my mouth on the microphone, JT.
2: What up, what up?
0: I might need something cool to keep me calm and collected tonight. It's air-conditioned, half-price bowling tonight, 6 to 10 p.m., all ages. JT, what do you see on the TVs? What are we watching tonight?
2: We are getting ready for the next FIFA World Cup match. Woo! Portugal versus Croatia.
0: Yes.
2: Ronaldo fans, talk to me.
0: Oh, come
2: Messi
0: on.
2: Messi fans, don't get too mad.
0: Absolutely. Ascendance on the ones and twos right now. How you feeling, brother? Are you excited for tonight?
1: I'm feeling good, baby. It's first time back in the city for a little bit. Westchester represent. But we in Philly tonight. Let's turn up.
0: Let's go! Party people, weekend warriors, one sleep away from the weekend. Can I set you up? It's Nico Oso, the night show on cue.

0: One sleep away from the weekend, ladies and gentlemen. Nobody better to kick it off than from your Philadelphia Union, Sons of Ben royalty. It is DJ Ascendance.
1: Nico, let's go.
0: What's up, Bob? How we doing? Yo, what's on the schedule? If I'm going to see Ascendance this weekend, where should I go?
1: Listen, number one thing to pay attention to, we got America's 250th birthday going on.
0: Happy birthday, America!
1: And you guys know me, I'm a Chesco boy, so find me at the newest spot in Downingtown, Pennsylvania, the Borough. I'll be out there. They're doing a big parade, big celebration in Downingtown. Catch me at the Borough 9 to 1 in the morning.
0: Nice. And then what next? What next?
1: So you guys, if you want to come vibe out with me, every Wednesday, Bar Avalon, right on the main strip there, Gay Street in Westchester. It's a vibe. It's a vibe. Come through. And then we got all the spots in Westchester, too. We got Moss Rooftop. We got Good, Bad, and Ugly. We got Beer Hall.
0: I gotta go wild out in Westchester for the holiday. I like the names of all these places. It's going down in this town, baby. Put a face to the name on Instagram. That's NICOOSO Music, Q102 Philly. And what's your Instagram, Ascendance?
1: I am Ascendance. ASCENDANCE. Find me.
0: Yes, you are. And tonight, we're forming the Union Boys, the Avengers. JT Weiland on the track in the background. Bring the party in the car wherever you are down to Brooklyn Bowl live from the Lanes Half Price Bowling, 6 to 10 p.m. What do you think about the air conditioning in here?
1: Man, it's feeling crispy. It's feeling good. I'm 6'2", 245, so I'm a big fella.
0: Oh,
1: so
0: we got to get you out on the field.
1: We need the AC, baby. We need the AC.
0: Would you consider playing for the USA, maybe? I think we need it.
1: Oh, put me in, coach. I'm ready.

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2: Bring a play or stay away. It's Thursday night. It's time to get right for the weekend. It's Teddy Swims, Mr. Know-It-All with Nico Ozzo. The Night Show on Philly's number one hit music station, Q102. And it's true, 7 to 9 p.m. If you're headed down the shore, the only place bringing you more is Q102 and Ocean Casino Resort for that drone show. This is must-see primetime TV in the sky, 7 to 9 p.m., hosted by Buster with sounds from your boy Nico Ozzo. 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
1: The birthplace of America, the epicenter for entertainment this weekend. You got to get your popcorn ready. It's a movie loading up One Sleep Away. For those that don't know, so it's Nico Oso with Ariana Grande. Hate That I Made You Love Me on Philly's number one hit music station, Q102. Something you should know, $15.5 million on the big July 4th party down at the steps. Of course, the Parkway. Definitely RSVP for this. Christina Aguilera, Jill Scott, The Roots, Meek Mill, and so much more.

0: Music Friday, bringing you the new heat for the streets, and we got some new flavors in our hand right now. Shout out to Red Bull for making this happen. The Peach Edition down at the Brooklyn Bowl, live from the lanes. Cheers, boys. The Union Avengers, Nico Oso, JT Weiland, and DJ Ascendance. Ascendance, what's up? How's that taste?
1: That's delicious, man. I'll drink 10 of these
0: That's
1: tonight.
0: Pretty cool, right? Calm, cool, collected, too blessed to be stressed down here at the Brooklyn Bowl. We're just waiting for you to get here. JT Weiland, what's on the schedule for this weekend?
2: I'm feeling refreshed and dressed with this nice white peach Red Bull, but let me tell you, I'm going to the beach this weekend. We're hitting the shore.
0: Nice,
2: fireworks.
0: Dude.
2: I'm talking LBI, Ocean City. It's going down.
0: You got a good weekend planned. I like that.
2: Yeah.
0: I like that. Just so you know, some FYI information. Tonight's drone show at 10 o'clock is still on. But the concert with Queen Latifah has been canceled due to the heat outside.
2: Yeah.
0: So it's really not safe out there. Please hydrate. Take care of yourself. Do you guys know about this guy? His name's Big Boy. You ever heard of Big Boy?
1: Big Boy? Rapper or the train?
0: It's the train. He knew.
2: I thought it meant the Marshmallow Man or something.
0: It's coming dead. The Marshmallow Man. The Michelin Man. The Kool-Aid Man. No, this is Big Boy.
2: Oh, yeah.
0: The world's largest operating steam locomotive making its way down the Schuylkill River. It's too hot outside. It's so hot outside that it's actually running late.
2: It's too hot to handle.
0: You think he has a good excuse? Oh, I'm Big Boy. I can do what I want. I'm a steam locomotive.
2: I like trains.
0: I can't believe he talks like
1: that. Watch out. Big Boy's got a big caboose.
0: What? Ascendance. Checking out the caboose on the train. The party in your car, wherever you are. We're having a blast out here at Brooklyn Bowl, live from the lanes till 10 p.m. Come down here and win yourself some tickets, baby.

0: Oh, so the night show live from the lanes at Brooklyn Bowl, bringing the party to the people, baby. Outside the car, it is nice and cool in here. And right now at Brooklyn Bowl, we're going to find a winner for these tickets. Kalani World Tour. You want to go to the show? I'm going to let you know. Standing next to me is, I believe, one of the biggest Kalani fans in the city. You came down here for these tickets. Well, what's your name? Thank you so much for joining us.
1: What's up, world? My name is Super Bad Nia, also known as Nia. I'm from North Philly. To win these tickets. Yes. Oh, my God. I'm so hyped.
0: Now, of course, you can't wait to hear Folded, of course. Yes. And I know you saw Kalani kill it at the BET Awards a couple days ago.
1: Like, you see how beautiful she is? Like, oh, my God.
0: Well, guess what, Nia? You get to see her in person. You're the winner for these tickets. Kalani World Tour.
1: Yo,
0: congratulations,
1: oh my God.
0: Dude.
1: You're the GOAT.
0: Let's go. Freedom Mortgage Pavilion is the place to be. Camden, New Jersey. Nia's coming your way to light it up. Kalani tickets. Congratulations. What are the plans for this weekend? Talk to me. What's going on?
1: Oh, my gosh. 4th of July in Philly is insane.
0: It absolutely is.
1: The parkway. Even in front of the waterfront. Just everything.
0: Right?
1: It's just, well, if you're not in Philly, you're not doing it right.
0: We got fireworks shows. We got drone shows. Those are like fireworks times 100. We upgraded those.
1: We got
0: those.
1: Some future stuff over here.
0: We're living in the future. The new world stage, home of the global games, FIFA World Cup, America's 250th birthday, and now Nia's going to the Kalani World Tour. Of course, only on Philly's number one hit music station, Q102, hooking it up, baby. Thank you so much to Red Bull and Live Nation for having us tonight. 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
1: You know, a lot of girls be thinking my songs are about them, but this is not to get confused.